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1: It's the Storm Tracker 6 forecast on Q106.
9: Smoky conditions continue across mid-Michigan as we go throughout the night and going through tomorrow as well. We do see another frontal system start to push on into the area. This system will start to provide relief from the wildfire smoke, but it also brings rain showers and thunderstorms to mid-Michigan. For Storm Tracker 6, I'm meteorologist Daniel Nemus.
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0: Brock Lansing is coming to Jackson Field on Saturday, August 1st. 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
1: Smoky conditions continue across mid-Michigan as we go throughout the night and going through tomorrow as well. We do see another frontal system start to push on into the area. This system will start to provide relief from the wildfire smoke, but it also brings rain showers and thunderstorms to mid-Michigan. For Storm Tracker 6, I'm meteorologist Daniel Nemus.
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0: It's the Storm Tracker 6 forecast on Q106.
9: Smoky conditions continue across mid-Michigan as we go throughout the night and going through tomorrow as well. We do see another frontal system start to push on into the area. This system will start to provide relief from the wildfire smoke, but it also brings rain showers and thunderstorms to mid-Michigan. For Storm Tracker 6, I'm meteorologist Daniel Nemus.
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1: It's the Storm Tracker 6 forecast on Q106.
15: Smoky conditions continue across mid-Michigan as we go throughout the night and going through tomorrow as well. We do see another frontal system start to push on into the area. This system will start to provide relief from the wildfire smoke, but it also brings rain showers and thunderstorms to mid-Michigan. For Storm Tracker 6, I'm meteorologist Daniel Nemus.
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3: I'm meteorologist David Young. Your forecast for tonight, air quality alert remains in effect for the overnight hours and into Friday as well. We'll see low temperatures in the upper 60s, highs in the upper 80s, close to 90, and a slight chance of an afternoon storm. Some relief from the smoke is on the way Friday night, lows in the lower 70s, then scattered showers and storms with highs in the upper 80s on Saturday.
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0: 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It's the Storm Tracker 6 forecast on Q106.
2: I'm meteorologist David Young. Your forecast for tonight, air quality alert remains in effect for the overnight hours and into Friday as well. We'll see low temperatures in the upper 60s, highs in the upper 80s, close to 90, and a slight chance of an afternoon storm. Some relief from the smoke is on the way Friday night, lows in the lower 70s, then scattered showers and storms with highs in the upper 80s on Saturday.
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0: It's the Storm Tracker 6 forecast on Q106.
2: I'm meteorologist David Young. Your forecast for tonight, air quality alert remains in effect for the overnight hours and into Friday as well. We'll see low temperatures in the upper 60s, highs in the upper 80s, close to 90, and a slight chance of an afternoon storm. Some relief from the smoke is on the way Friday night, lows in the lower 70s, then scattered showers and storms with highs in the upper 80s on Saturday.
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5: I'm meteorologist David Young. Your forecast for tonight, air quality alert remains in effect for the overnight hours and into Friday as well. We'll see low temperatures in the upper 60s, highs in the upper 80s, close to 90, and a slight chance of an afternoon storm. Some relief from the smoke is on the way Friday night, lows in the lower 70s, then scattered showers and storms with highs in the upper 80s on Saturday.
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1: It's the Storm Tracker 6 forecast on Q106.
2: I'm meteorologist David Young. Your forecast for tonight, air quality alert remains in effect for the overnight hours and into Friday as well. We'll see low temperatures in the upper 60s, highs in the upper 80s, close to 90, and a slight chance of an afternoon storm. Some relief from the smoke is on the way Friday night, lows in the lower 70s, then scattered showers and storms with highs in the upper 80s on Saturday.
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0: After a while, you look at, you go, I wonder how cold that water is.
1: They're not for Tom. Because it is all about relaxing.
0: I'd rather be working on the boat.
2: I was on a cruise once in Bermuda, and our stabilizer was broken, and a hurricane was heading our way. So we're bouncing all around. We were the only boat in the port because they were trying to fix the stabilizer. Then we finally headed out. Hurricane's getting closer. We're bouncing all around. Then we headed back in because the guy had a heart attack.
1: Oh, my God.
2: Oh, it was very exciting. It was the best cruise ever.
3: Wow.
2: Yeah, people were flipping over the stairwells. I had to lock myself in the room.
1: Oh,
2: everyone was
1: goodness.
2: Throwing up everywhere.
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4: It's the Storm Tracker 6 forecast on Q106.
5: I'm Storm Tracker 6 meteorologist Katie Nicolau, here with a look at your forecast. Air quality alerts remain in effect for the day today across mid-Michigan with poor air quality due to the wildfire smoke. Now, we could still have a few chances for storms moving in later on this evening. That'll start to clear up the air, and tomorrow air quality should improve, but we'll still have the chance for scattered thunderstorms.
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9: I'm Storm Tracker 6 meteorologist Katie Nicolau. Here with a look at your forecast. Air quality alerts remain in effect for the day today across mid-Michigan with poor air quality due to the wildfire smoke. Now, we could still have a few chances for storms moving in later on this evening. That'll start to clear up the air, and tomorrow air quality should improve, but we'll still have the chance for scattered thunderstorms.
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2: Trying to get some over here. I don't know if I can get this to work. There you go. Ace, you recognize this?
3: Except Balls to the Wall.
4: Balls to the Wall. The band is Except.
5: Oh, I don't know this.
3: No?
5: No.
2: It's a good song.
5: EXC or ACC?
3: ACC.
2: Now I'm playing this.
6: Very 80s. Why are we playing this?
2: Because we just had that story about the guy who cut off his own balls and set them on fire.
7: Yeah. Our balls on the floor, balls on the ground.
2: It's a great song.
7: Boy, listen to the vocals.
5: It sounds like Lemmy.
7: Gymnastics of that.
3: Udo.
5: Who's that?
3: Udo.
5: Udo? Hmm.
6: I don't remember this.
2: Oh, yeah, it was cool. I know Ace is the one that turned me on.
6: How did you know that?
3: Not 83.
5: 83.
6: Okay.
4: Except.
5: Wow. Okay, radio play and all that?
3: Oh, yeah.
5: All right.
2: But you got to say it like you can't say, it's except.
4: It's oh, here's except.
6: You can't say, oh, here's except.
2: Well, you can, but you'll be fired.
5: Except. I think I would give it the accept people didn't think it was except.
2: Once again, we're playing Balls to the Wall in honor of the story about the guy that cut off his own nuts. And then set him on fire. Boy, that's commitment. You know what I like about the guy? He stuck to the bit.
5: Yeah, he did. He did.
2: He committed to the thing.
5: Right.
8: You would think when he starts cutting it off, he would have stopped at some point. Wow, this really hurts.
5: Boy, what kitchen knife do you think he went with?
6: I don't know, but I hope
2: serrated?
5: Hopefully not a butter knife.
2: A dull. You don't want to have to hammer it.
5: A paring knife will do it, but ooh.
6: Oh, he cut off his penis and set it on fire. Do you think he held it up like a candle?
5: Yeah, did he try to light it like that?
2: I just hope when he took the knife for my Boy Scout training, you have it go out. You don't want to cut towards yourself because you might cut your stomach.
5: Yeah, no,
2: you
5: don't want to get terrible.
2: You don't want to get a paper cut in your
5: right,
2: belly button
5: right.
2: while you're slicing off your schlong.
5: Man.
6: Yikes.
2: Yeah, this is a
5: did clear. He set it on a workbench and then
6: he set
5: boy.
6: On the floor, he said. On
5: no,
6: the
5: I mean
6: floor.
5: Cutting it off.
6: Oh, while he was cutting. Yeah, I guess he would have to, right?
5: Oh.
2: Wow.
5: That is willpower.
8: Man.
6: Yeah.
5: To talk yourself into it.
8: And then keep going.
2: And then again, and then he threw it in the floor, and then set it on fire.
6: With a kitchen knife, yeah.
5: Like you said, Chick, the first hint of pain to not stop
8: this. Yes.
5: He really wanted
6: and
5: this
6: not
5: to
6: just
5: happen.
6: A, like an I imagine, axe blow. It
2: I think
6: was,
2: I imagine though you'd be in shock.
5: Yeah, so boy.
6: He had going. To have been high or something.
2: Well, that actually reminds me of a true story.
6: Uh-oh.
2: Another true story.
8: Yeah.
6: okay.
2: Yeah, it's well, you'll hear.
9: Yours truly, Artie Whiskey, frontier golfer with another true tale from the Old West.
2: Really?
9: As you know, I'm quite the avid golfer. I go out just about every day and play 18. One afternoon, I decided to head on home after 9 holes. Well, much to my surprise, I mosey up to my house and I see another buggy in the driveway.
2: Mm-hmm.
9: Well, I kind of sneak in the house and I find my wife in bed with another fella. I was rather upset.
2: I can see that.
9: I grabbed the guy, got him in a headlock, dragged him down into the garage, grabbed him by the manhood, stuck it in a vise, and squeezed it real tight.
2: Uh-huh.
9: He started screaming, "Oh, Artie, you're not going to cut it off, are you?" I said, "No, you are. I'm going to set the garage on fire."
8: Darny Whiskey.
2: Similar.
6: Maybe our guy in Fort Wayne liked the joke.
5: That joke is so good.
2: Thank you, Bob. We miss you.
6: Wow, we sure do.
2: In any event, this poor guy's got some pretty serious issues. Not to mention the fact that he's been charged with arson.
6: Sure.
5: Yeah. So, boy, talk about kicking a man when he's down.
2: Yeah. Jeez. And what was your phrase? If you were the judge, time served?
5: Yeah.
2: Okay. All right. Well,
5: I have a manly question.
8: We
5: well, it's for anybody, really. Yeah. But I think women would do the right thing here. I don't know about we guys.
8: Okay.
5: I had to assemble three office chairs yesterday.
8: Three?
5: I got three new desk chairs because I have three places that I want them. And all.
2: Wait a minute. Your office here?
5: No. Home.
2: You have an office at your house?
5: Yes.
2: What do you do there?
5: You know, Chick and I were just kind of talking about
8: We were just talking about you and how you are mystified that we have anything going other than the 4 hours that we're in here. What does he do?
5: Right. We were literally just saying that.
8: Yeah, we were just saying
5: that. When we leave the building,
8: don't say you're sorry.
5: We're like androids in your mind, aren't we? When you're done with us, we go home and just shut off. And
8: that's right.
5: We just sit in chairs.
8: Yep.
6: And wait till you talk to us again.
5: Until the next morning.
8: That's right.
2: I'd be curious to see what you have in your office.
5: Oh, okay. Well, you're welcome to come by anytime.
8: All right. Well, what do you have in your office, Mr. Big Time?
2: A couple of computers.
8: Do you have your office?
2: Yeah.
8: Do you have an office?
2: I've got a nice two sliding glass doors.
5: I love that. That's great.
8: So you can slip outside?
5: That's the kind of office I would like to have.
2: And they're like those barn doors. What do you call those, Christy?
5: Yeah.
8: Barn doors?
2: No, they're on wheels and they go.
5: Right.
8: Yep,
5: they do actually call them barn doors.
2: Yeah. Barn doors. But they're glass. And then the dogs come in with me and we work.
5: Yeah, really? I love that.
6: Okay.
5: Yeah.
2: Then if I go to take a break or get a nice tea, they follow me. Because I don't know what they think they're going to miss.
5: Right.
2: You know, fellas, I'm going to go get an iced tea. I'll be right back. Oh, no, we're going to follow you. Okay.
5: That is sweet, though.
6: Do you have any memorabilia on your walls? You ask people this all the time. What's like the most famous?
2: That's very fair. No.
6: No.
2: I might have, I may have, there's no Bob and Tom stuff in
6: there's
2: there.
6: There's no signed baseball or...
5: Your Zappa poster?
2: That would be in my office here. No.
6: Oh, okay.
2: I mean, I might have a couple like things.
6: Do you have shelving?
8: I will never forget the look on his face and the pure joy when you told him that you put these office chairs in your office. You have an office? Well, what do you do there?
6: Not only that, he has three different places he needs an office chair.
2: I mean, there's like it's room to seat three, so I assume there's a dining room table.
6: You have a conference room?
2: And a refrigerator in there.
5: The dining room table is a separate entity.
8: That's exactly right.
6: Of course.
5: And of course, I couldn't just buy a dining room table. I bought, it's round, it seats four.
8: Uh-huh. That's what.
5: And you can flip the top over, and it's a poker table.
6: Nice.
5: Very nice. So, yeah. Because I'll use that more than I will just a dining room table.
2: Because I have a rule that I like to live by. A dinner party should never be more than eight, preferably six, and it should be a round table.
5: Oh, yeah. Yeah. I get that.
2: I hate it. We were having dinner the other night, and there was a table for 16 next to us. And so everyone's screaming and shouting the whole time. And
5: yeah, that can be tough.
2: A nice round table. That's exactly what I wanted at my house.
6: Did you get one?
2: Shut up, Christy.
5: So I have, I put together three new office chairs.
8: Right.
5: And
2: how long did it take?
5: Oh, maybe an hour 10, something like that.
2: Allen wrench?
5: Yeah. But I ended up using, for a lot of the Allen wrenching, I used a smaller drill with the bit.
2: Yeah. Mm-hmm. And are these chairs identical?
5: They are, yeah. Yeah. And they're nice.
6: Did you just let him tell the story?
5: Oh, no.
2: I have questions.
8: He is absolutely
5: It's kind of important to know they are identical because, so the first one I put together using the directions.
8: All right.
5: Went fine. This was one of the rare cases where I was smarter than the directions.
8: Oh, okay.
5: The directions wanted you to assemble a few things on the wheels. And that ended up being completely problematic because everything, it kept moving around what I was trying to. And so I went, no, I can just assemble this top part first and then put it on the wheels. That worked perfectly.
8: Okay.
5: Anyway, the first one followed the directions to a T, or, you know, it went great. So the second one, I don't need the directions. I just did it.
8: Right.
5: Well, there was a step where four of the screws required washers.
8: Uh-huh.
5: I put the four screws in, no washers. I totally forgot about the washers. I realized this after the chair is assembled.
8: Mm-hmm.
5: Would you guys go back, take those four screws off, put the washers on, or would you just say, forget it?
6: I'd say forget it.
2: Do the washers prevent the screws from coming out?
5: No idea.
6: Do they prevent the screws from going all the way into the wood, or what?
5: There was nothing like that.
8: I've always been. I think washers are the single greatest hoax ever pulled on
6: what is
8: the American
6: function?
8: Pump. Yeah, I mean they can say it's it helps keep the screw. No, it just
5: right.
8: I'd leave it if.
5: I did not go back and put the washers on. No, I went. It's done. Right. I'm not gonna.
2: Like I can see I can see the video now. It shows this scene, and then the minute, then the Chiron says a few weeks later, and then shows Josh in a hospital bed.
5: Yeah,
2: the chair collapsed, and I broke my clavicle.
5: Well, your insurance won't cover it because you didn't assemble it correctly.
2: You didn't put the washers on. We've got it on video.
5: You don't even get the money back because you clearly.
2: But don't you hate it when you do put something together and then there's what is obviously a critical part and it's lying on the floor and you go, uh-oh, wait a minute, where's that supposed to go?
6: Just put that chair in your least used room.
5: That is exactly what the chair that I'm going to use the least, it's exactly what's going on.
6: That makes sense.
5: So that's a great idea.
6: Yeah.
2: And the room you use the least, of course, is your office.
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10: Good morning, I'm Megan Vaselli with 6 News. The statewide air quality alert remains in effect this morning and maintains its status of hazardous. That means it's dangerous for everyone, and all Michiganders should avoid all outdoor activities until the air quality improves. State data shows yesterday's conditions were just about the worst Michigan has recorded in at least 20 years, and it caused the cancellations of dozens of outdoor events. Federal health officials are now linking the current cyclosporiasis outbreak to shredded iceberg lettuce served at Taco Bell in 5 states, including Michigan. This comes as Michigan's case numbers surpassed 4,300, jumping more than 500 in just one day. Hospitalizations more than doubled to more than 100. On average, Michigan has roughly 50 cyclosporiasis cases each year. For the latest news, weather, and sports, be sure to tune into 6 News, and we're always online at WLNS.com.
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22: Hayman, Michigan, this is Ian Kraft from the WLNS Sports Department. The Detroit Tigers return from the All-Star break tonight out in Los Angeles when they take on the Angels at 9:38. Troy Melton will be getting the start for the Tigers. The Open Championship got underway yesterday out in England. Jackson Suber is the leader after round one at 5 under 65. The world's number one golfer, Scottie Scheffler, is 2 under. Bryson DeChambeau was 3 under yesterday, tied for fourth place heading into today's second round. Rory McIlroy had a tough day with the putter. He finished at 2 over par heading into today's second round. Have a good Friday.
2: I believe we have comedian Bob Zaney, who was just our guest last week.
9: Hi, Bob.
23: Hi, guys. How you doing?
2: Hey, Bob. You? Before the break, I suggested perhaps that you may have redeemed yourself for the entire year with your Jenna Jameson joke.
23: Hey, here's some good news. Porn star Jenna Jameson gave birth to healthy twin boys. The new mom said the delivery was a breeze, since this is the first time she had to pull two guys out.
2: This isn't the first time she had to pull two guys out.

0: Question.
1: And I say keep that tattoo no matter what. It was for England winning, so, you know, that didn't happen. But if you're a fan, you're a fan.
2: Is there during the Super Bowl, the halftime is longer, right? And there have been some complaints about that, actually. But that's
1: players have often said it's like two different games. Yeah.
2: Is the halftime in the final game of the World Cup the traditional time, or are they expanding it so they can?
1: No idea. But that would make sense.
2: I do understand that when they added those breaks for this tournament,
1: the hydration breaks,
2: yeah, that it netted something like $700 million in commercial revenue. So
1: FIFA likes money.
2: Good idea. Makes sense to me. Now we'll get to that and some other delights, including your mail. You can get a hold of us, BobandTom@BobandTom.com. 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Couple of updates. I got an update on that great story we had about the dog. Remember the Labrador, the black lab that was...
1: Found something on a trail somewhere?
2: Apparently ate the marijuana. Yeah. I got a little bit of an update on that. I wanted to check and see how that doggy was doing. So we'll cover that this morning. Also, we have, it is a national day. It's National Tattoo Day.
1: Tattoos are filthy, and the people who get them are ne'er-do-wells. And
2: let's see, in this room we have 2.5 tattooers. Willie, Chick, and then... Miss Hooker, you are taking yours off, I understand.
3: I am, yeah.
2: Okay, so that's all to be two. Josh, you don't have a tattoo, do you?
4: No.
2: Ace?
1: No.
2: No. Okay, there we go. 2.5 tattooers. And we also have...
1: I tell you this, the last one I got, which was a band around my upper arm, hurt so bad, it's going to be a while before.
2: Really?
1: It really lit.
4: What band? The Who? Kiss? AC/DC?
1: A band around my arm.
4: Oh, okay.
1: Actually, BTS is what I got. big fan.
2: That would be funny.
1: That is a band, right?
2: What BTS? Is the most embarrassing tattoo? We'll get Jeff Hoskey in here to tell us that. These are the O'Reilly Auto Parts Studios. This is the Bob and Tom Show.
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10: I'm Storm Tracker 6 meteorologist Katie Nicolau here with a look at your forecast. Air quality alerts remain in effect for the day today across mid-Michigan with poor air quality due to the wildfire smoke. Now, we could still have a few chances for storms moving in later on this evening. That'll start to clear up the air, and tomorrow air quality should improve, but we'll still have the chance for scattered thunderstorms.
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5: Good morning. I'm Megan Vaselli with 6 News. Federal health officials are now linking the current cyclosporiasis outbreak to shredded iceberg lettuce served at Taco Bell in 5 states, including Michigan. This comes as Michigan's case numbers surpassed 4,300, jumping more than 500 in just one day. Hospitalizations more than doubled to more than 100. On average, Michigan has roughly 50 cyclosporiasis cases each year. The statewide air quality alert remains in effect this morning and maintains its status of hazardous. That means it's dangerous for everyone, and all Michiganders should avoid all outdoor activities until the air quality improves. State data shows yesterday's conditions were just about the worst Michigan has recorded in at least 20 years, and it caused the cancellations of dozens of outdoor events. For the latest news, weather, and sports, be sure to tune into 6 News, and we're always online at WLNS.com.
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18: Hey, Mid-Michigan, this is Ian Kress from the WLNS Sports Department. Michigan State Athletics announced its 2026 Hall of Fame class. The inductees will be officially honored on Friday, September 11th this year. Headlining the class is former football player and track and field athlete Tico Duckett, who played at Michigan State in the early 1990s. Also in the class, former men's basketball player Kalen Lucas, who's viewed as one of the best point guards in the Tom Izzo era. He was the 2009 Big Ten Player of the Year and led the Spartans in scoring in three straight seasons. The Detroit Tigers had their 2027 schedule announced yesterday, and they will begin the season next year at home on March 25th against the Chicago White Sox. So yes, opening day in Detroit will be on March 25th. The Tigers do return from the All-Star break tonight out in Los Angeles against the Angels. First pitch is set for 9:38. Have a good Friday.
19: Hey, welcome back to the Bob and Tom Show. We are in the O'Reilly Auto Parts studio. There's Jess Hooker at the news desk.
20: Hello.
19: There's Willie Griswold.
21: Hey.
19: There's Josh Arnold.
22: Hi there.
19: Hi there. There's Ace Cosby.
23: Hi.
19: Hi. I'm Chick. Hello, Tom. What's going on over there?
24: For your dining and dancing pleasure.
19: You've got half the room ready to dive at you if you play a certain thing.
24: Are you familiar with the 1876 opera La Gioconda?
20: Of course, one.
19: Yeah. I've got all the t-shirts.
24: Yeah, it's a Dance of the Hours from that great opera.
19: That's right off the top of your
24: head. It was actually adapted in the 1960s in the United States of America into this contemporary classic. Recognize this music?
19: Nope.
24: Oh, you know,
19: if this is playing here, what's playing in hell?
24: This was famously used in Fantasia.
20: Did
24: you ever see that Disney thing?
20: And
24: the whole deal was they re-released it in the 60s and everyone was supposed to get high on the bad marijuana.
20: Right.
24: Yeah. Ugh, boring.
19: This is boring.
25: You were just mad because no one invited you to the Fantasia party.
24: Okay. But as you could, you'll remember the music, and then it was adapted by Mr. Alan Sherman and company. Here we go.
25: Mr.
24: So you think it's just...
19: As Krusty would say,
26: this was funny for about 5 seconds.
27: Hello, mother. Hello, father. Here I am at Camp Granada.
24: Remember this?
20: Yeah, I do.
27: It's very entertaining. And they say we'll have some fun if it stops raining.
24: Oh, it's the greatest camp
22: song
24: ever.
22: When I was a kid, dude, I loved it.
20: I did too.
24: Really?
20: My mom would sing
22: it.
20: Because we listened
22: to oldies in the car all the time. That's what my parents had on. And this would come on, and I was overjoyed as a child.
24: Yeah. And let's say a special hello to all those great camp counselors out there.
19: Now we're full grown people.
24: There's so many.
22: Yeah, exactly.
24: I love all those camps out there. You know, get the kids away from cell phone, no screens, having a great time.
25: Sure.
24: My girls have been to a bunch of different camps.
22: You guys have the weirdest camp fetish. It's so odd.
19: It is odd.
22: People like camp, and I get it, but I mean, the way you guys just harp.
19: Both of you. You've somehow passed it on to your poor son.
25: Can I say, all I said was sure, by the way.
22: No,
25: I just agree.
22: You wanted to say more.
19: There's sense. I sense.
22: Yeah.
19: I have a lot of sensing going on.
25: Of course I liked camp. Camp was how I could get away from him. I mean, what are you talking about? It's a great vehicle for a kid out there.
24: My 10-year-old went to a...
25: Do some archery, get away from your crazy old man.
24: My 10-year-old went to a different camp last week. It was a sports camp she went to, and it was held at a nearby large university.
1: Yeah.
24: She got to live in a dorm with a friend of hers. They're both 10.
22: Oh, man, that must have been exciting.
24: So they've been there for like...
25: Hart did this?
24: Yeah, so...
25: Did she burn it down?
24: It was the greatest. So it was so funny because she'd been there for about 3 hours.
22: She was on a balcony yelling, nerds!
24: She was waving a Palestinian flag. She's getting into the whole college thing. Well,
22: she wants to go to Columbia like you do.
19: Yeah. That's right.
24: So she's, I call her. She's on her whatever it is, iPad thing, doing a visual FaceTime call, whatever it is. And she's got the thing so I can see. She's kind of giving me a tour of her dorm room.
1: Yeah,
24: and she's already ecstatic.
1: Yeah,
24: because they've got their own room. They're 10.
1: Yeah,
24: 2 10-year-olds.
25: How fun!
22: Is it all sports?
24: It was a lacrosse thing.
22: Oh, fun!
24: But so anyway, so then she's walking around showing me stuff, and then I said, "Could you show me the floor?" Because all I'm seeing, here's the window.
1: Right.
24: You know, and here's the paintings. And
22: just beer cans.
19: Yeah. Oh, yeah.
24: But she's been there.
25: No, Josh, she's not 10. She's not going to drink for one more year.
24: She's been there 2 or 3 hours. And, of course, her entire suitcase looks like a bomb has exploded.
1: Right.
24: That's everything awesome. All over the floor.
1: That's fun. That's
24: what great. A blast, though. Now, when you were a kid, I'll ask you this. Did you ever get to stay in a hotel when you were a kid?
22: Yeah.
24: And
22: it was always just unbelievably exciting.
24: And I think this, I'd like to find out if this is a worldwide thing. Whatever culture, you get into a hotel room when you're a kid, you get in the bed and jump up and down.
22: Yeah, probably.
24: I always
22: do
24: that. I do it to this day just for
22: just be careful of the ceiling fans if there are.
24: Yes. Okay. But if you get a chance, Hello Mudda, Hello Fada.
25: If you get a chance,
24: give it a listen. It's fun. Now, I'm sorry. Do we have any more letters over there, Chick?
19: I am fresh out.
24: Okay, I got a pretty good one here.
19: All right.
24: We had a news story a couple days ago. I want to say $50.1 million was the sale price for a T-Rex, and it was purchased by an anonymous buyer. I'm speculating. I think it was Jeff Bezos. I think he's going to put the T-Rex in the lobby of his boat. I hope whoever bought it puts it somewhere where kids and we all can see it.
25: That'd be cool.
24: This is a nice letter. Elizabeth writes, heard you guys talking about the T-Rex known as Gus. Gus is named after Gus Licking. That's his name, his real name. He was the landowner where the dinosaur was found.
22: Oh, okay.
24: He passed away before it was completely excavated, but he got to see them find some of the early bones. There's a great video on YouTube about Gus. In general, most dinosaurs are named after the people who find the fossils or who own the land where it's found. Stan was another T-Rex found in northwestern South Dakota. Sue, the T-Rex, was found about 100 miles from here. And now resides in the Field Museum in Chicago.
22: Yeah, I was going to say, Sue is one of the more famous.
25: Sue used to be in the Children's Museum in Indianapolis growing up. I love Sue.
24: Yeah. That's great that they put him where you can see him. When I was a kid, my favorite thing was going to the museum where they had a brontosaurus bones. And brontosaurus, my favorite dinosaur. Now they've renamed it something again.
19: I don't have a favorite dinosaur. Do you have a favorite dinosaur?
24: The left wing of our country renaming everything.
22: It certainly wouldn't be the brontosaurus. Mm. I like, you know, it was a thrill seeing them in Jurassic Park, but if I'm going favorite dinosaur, I'm going something ferocious.
25: Yeah.
24: Oh, the brontosaurus was cool. And then on the Flintstones where they slide down and...
22: I did like that.
1: Yeah.
24: I think the brontosaurus was always portrayed as the friendliest of dinosaurs.
19: Speaking of Jurassic Park, did you see Sam Neill died a couple days ago?
24: Yeah, sad.
19: That's a bummer.
22: I know, dude. He's I've always admired him, his work a lot.
19: Yeah, he's wonderful.
22: Very understated.
24: In a lot of really good independent.
19: He was in Peaky Blinders. Great.
24: Well, since we're doing obituaries.
19: Uh-huh.
24: And great actors. Once again, Hal Williams has passed away. For those of you not familiar with him.
22: And you're probably not.
24: I'll play. Oh, he's incredibly famous.
22: No, he'd know who?
19: I'm not saying he was
22: a good actor, but not incredibly famous.
19: I guarantee
22: famous.
19: You the word margins is in his obituary.
24: How dare you? He was, wasn't Private Benjamin one of the biggest movies of the year?
1: It was also 40 years old.
19: But it was mostly about Goldie Hawn, you know, and the poster and her crying.
24: God. He was Harley Foster in The Waltons.
22: No one remembers that.
24: Sanford and Son, he was Smitty Smith.
19: When he was in The Waltons, did he have a lot of friends?
22: Yeah, no kidding.
1: What?
22: Were there a lot of rifles pointed at him?
19: Did The Waltons Is it Earl Hamner or whatever the hell that kid's name is?
22: Did people often say, what do we have here?
24: Okay, so Miss Hooker.
19: Welcome to the Waltons.
24: Excuse me, I'll talk to someone who's sane in the room. Miss Hooker, can you hum the theme to Sanford and Son?
1: Oh, da da da da da da da da.

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17: I'm Storm Tracker 6 meteorologist Katie Nicolau, here with a look at your forecast. Air quality alerts remain in effect for today across mid-Michigan with poor air quality due to the wildfire smoke. Now, we could still have a few chances for storms moving in later on this evening. That'll start to clear up the air, and tomorrow air quality should improve, but we'll still have the chance for scattered thunderstorms.
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9: Hayman, Michigan, this is Ian Kraft from the WLNS Sports Department. The Detroit Tigers return from the All-Star break tonight out in Los Angeles when they take on the Angels at 9:38. Troy Melton will be getting the start for the Tigers. The Open Championship got underway yesterday out in England. Jackson Suber is the leader after round one at 5 under 65. The world's number one golfer, Scottie Scheffler, is 2 under. Bryson DeChambeau was 3 under yesterday, tied for fourth place heading into today's second round. Rory McIlroy had a tough day with the putter. He finished at 2 over par heading into today's second round. Have a good Friday.

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19: I'm Storm Tracker 6 meteorologist Katie Nicolau here with a look at your forecast. Air quality alerts remain in effect for today across mid-Michigan with poor air quality due to the wildfire smoke. Now, we could still have a few chances for storms moving in later on this evening. That'll start to clear up the air, and tomorrow air quality should improve, but we'll still have the chance for scattered thunderstorms.
20: Your child's oral health milestones matter. 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

0: 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We're on the north side of Saginaw Street, across from the Frandor Shopping Center, near Duncan and right next to AAA.
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13: I'm Storm Tracker 6 meteorologist Katie Nicolau here with a look at your forecast. Air quality alerts remain in effect for today across mid-Michigan with poor air quality due to the wildfire smoke. Now, we could still have a few chances for storms moving in later on this evening. That'll start to clear up the air, and tomorrow air quality should improve, but we'll still have the chance for scattered thunderstorms.
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2: Hello.
1: There's Willie Griswold.
3: My man.
1: There's Josh Arnold.
4: Hi.
1: There's Ace Cosby.
4: You can't huff everything, Willie.
1: I'm Chick McGee. Hello, Tom.
5: Hello, Chick McGee. How are you, sir?
1: I'm not bad. How you doing?
4: Looks so refreshing.
2: Perfect.
4: Yeah. The ice looks great. You've got it full, and it's in a glass.
6: It's like cartoon tea.
4: Do you normally drink out of a proper glass?
5: I have discovered that I don't like drinking tea out of anything but a glass.
1: No kidding.
4: Is that right?
5: I think a gentleman would drink an iced tea. It just tastes better in a glass than it does in styrofoam. Mm-hmm.
4: No. Okay.
1: My hands are already so cold naturally that I can't do glass anymore. Oh. I don't like it.
5: I mean, I'm not kidding.
4: Yeah, you're done. It's only glass now.
5: Josh? I'll give you an example, Ms. Hooker. You know about food.
2: Yeah.
5: You're an expert chef.
2: Yeah, I am.
5: Don't you? If you get like a really nice filet, say, something you really like, you don't want to eat it on a paper plate.
2: No.
5: You want to have a proper plate with
1: them. I don't mind that.
2: I don't know, but if you're at the grill and you take it off, and maybe that's what's there is a paper plate, and you're slicing it off right there as you're
5: getting,
2: shards
5: of cardboard in your knife. No.
2: Oh, it's delicious.
7: Josh, this is pre-year time, but these guys know the story. There's a restaurant. We used to go there a lot, and they always had glass, to drink with. And one time they switched from glass to plastic. And they made the grave mistake of not telling my father.
4: Right.
7: And I will never forget this. We're out at lunch, and he picks it up with the might of 1,000 men.
4: Expecting a certain weight.
7: And
2: right.
7: A different weight. And he throws it all over himself.
5: That's true.
8: Oh, geez. Oh, they didn't even tell me they changed it. They didn't even tell me.
4: He was furious.
7: And you know when you're a kid, you know how funny it is when your dad gets mad when you're a kid?
1: Yeah. Oh, yeah.
7: We laughed until we got home.
2: Yeah.
7: We laughed the car ride.
2: Yeah.
7: He was covered in tea.
5: And I'll have you know that restaurant folded. I know why.
2: Yeah.
5: That's a true story, because I was used to the heft. They had good tea,
2: yeah,
5: and that's my number one requirement of a restaurant.
1: And the heft of a nice glass.
5: Brewed tea, not right. Out of a gun.
2: Right.
4: Yeah, there is a massive difference.
5: And
2: your dad used to get mad, though, like that?
7: Him getting mad is the funniest thing.
2: Well, he got mad in a meeting, our last meeting, and everybody kind of freaked out a little bit.
7: Yeah.
2: It scared everybody.
7: Did he make you guys go to your room?
2: No, but he did tell us to leave if we weren't going to listen.
1: but the old timers heard about it and was, yeah, that's just Tom. That's right.
2: But it was a little.
5: Were you at the famous meeting where I lost it about the T-shirts?
1: Yep. Yep.
4: That sounded like you had every right to
2: lose.
1: This is the biggest mistake in the history of the world, he said.
5: No, I.
1: And that's like 9/11, Pearl Harbor, everything.
5: They were going to do some T-shirts.
2: Mm-hmm.
1: God, I love this story.
5: To celebrate the 4th of July,
2: okay.
5: And with an American flag.
2: Nice.
1: And
5: this was a meeting in whatever in February.
2: Right.
5: And I said, okay, just make sure that they're American made and printed in the United States of America.
1: Now, right. You're honest that you actually said that.
5: Absolutely.
1: Okay.
2: Yeah.
1: All right.
5: And then, of course,
1: when they
5: cut corners and then they bring these things in, I took one look at them and I lost my mind.
2: Yeah.
5: I was furious.
2: Rightfully so.
4: I just got burned. It was an Instagram ad.
2: Oh.
4: And it was, they make these American flags made out of wood and they're sort of layered and gorgeous and they're handmade on an American farm by an American farmer.
1: Nice.
4: And they're all cool. And I spent like $70 on it.
1: According to the Instagram ad. Yes.
4: 2 days later.
2: Mm-hmm.
4: Your item has shipped. It is currently in Ireland.
2: Yeah. Yep.
5: Wow.
4: Oh, man.
7: At least
4: the whole I didn't even, it's cool, but I kind of didn't even, I didn't need it. But I was like, I'm going to support this guy.
1: Yeah.
4: They had a picture of a guy in his shop in like some small farm.
1: Right.
4: Little I know, it's Paddy McClarney.
5: Hey, now don't you go knocking Paddy. He's as American. He's as American as
1: As they come.
5: Egg foo young.
4: And it's still, that was 45 days ago?
2: Yeah.
4: And I haven't gotten an update since?
2: We got to be careful. I had a similar situation where it was a piece of jewelry, and it was very pretty, and it looked like it was handmade, and even in the thing, it showed special needs people making this jewelry.
4: Yeah.
2: And I was on board, and I was like, yeah, I'm going to support this. And I got this Cracker Jack box piece of crap.
4: Yeah.
2: Like 3 weeks later, it wasn't even close to what I ordered.
5: Yeah. Hmm.
2: And I have a feeling those people in the picture didn't make it.
4: Right.
5: But they would have some pride. They wouldn't have made something that crappy.
4: Yeah.
5: Yeah, well, I saw this thing. I don't know where it was, an American flag made out of fire hose.
2: Yeah, that's is great. Cool.
5: But that's legit.
2: Very
5: yeah.
2: cool.
5: Yeah, I've got to. I want to find
4: a belt made out of fire hose.
5: I got to find like that those. One. I got to find out one of those. But in any event, I don't lose my temper very often. But
7: that's not true.
2: Do,
5: I was genuinely pissed. I was genuinely pissed about that iced tea incident because I had, I think, am I correct? I think I had like a linen shirt on.
2: Oh.
5: The entire thing of tea all over my chest.
7: It was the funniest day of my life.
2: Yeah.
4: How much responsibility do you take for that accident?
5: Well, we used to go there all the time on Sundays, so I've been to the restaurant many, many, many
4: so
5: times.
4: So is the answer essentially zero?
2: Yeah.
7: I mean, zero.
2: This is not
5: but
2: his
5: I'll
2: fault.
5: Tell you, if you walk, let's just say you were walking around here, and unbeknownst to you, they had done something where when you were going down the steps,
4: right,
5: the last step was an extra 3 inches.
2: Oh, yeah.
5: You ever had that happen?
2: Yes.
5: Or you go like, for example, if you go to another country where they don't have standards.
4: Or it's just an ancient piece of architecture where the steps were not. Yeah.
5: Yeah, I was just in the Bahamas and almost killed myself.
4: Because
5: your brain's going, step, step, step, step.
4: Ah! You know what? We take that for granted as Americans with modern architecture.
5: Yeah.
1: All the wires are in fuse boxes and everything.
5: Stuff like that.
4: Steps that match.
5: One of my favorite moments, my good friend Mark and I were in the Bahamas, and he and I were just the two of us were having lunch. And what was the other place we'd go to? Not Nassau.
1: Compass Point.
5: No, the other place. Freeport. Freeport. Anyway, so we're in this restaurant. It's kind of this indoor-outdoor restaurant, and we're sitting in the sort of indoor part, and he looks up, and he's a builder. And the system of joists that they had.
2: Yeah.
5: Do you remember this? They have these sort of clamps that hold them on. They were upside down.
2: Oh.
5: So I'm not sure if I'm explaining this correctly.
2: No, I understand.
5: This was like we're waiting for the floor above to fall on top of us.
4: Oh.
5: Their building inspector apparently couldn't come that day, Mom.
1: or maybe he came and it looked right fine to him. You know?
5: Yeah. They were upside down. We lived through it. I'm happy to say that was the casino that had a gigantic sports book that you couldn't bet.
4: No kidding.
5: Yeah, it was completely.
1: What was the name of that hotel that we used to stay in?
5: They had a giant sports book.
1: They had a beautiful casino,
5: and you weren't allowed to bet in it.
4: Weird.
5: Yeah, I don't know who didn't get paid off that week, but that's what was going on there. Well, thanks for joining us. Great job this week, Jess Hooker. We appreciate your sitting in for Miss Lee. I think you'll be back here next week for part of the week.
2: You're welcome. Yeah, I'll be back Thursday and Friday for
4: Christmas. All right.
5: Willie G, we'll see you again soon. And Willie G and Mr. Oskay tomorrow night in Nashville, Indiana. It's a special live comedy night at the Old Mill, down by the Old Mill Stream in the Haunted Story, Indiana Hotel.
7: The Story Inn.
5: Story Inn. Thank you very much. 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

Non-point breaking skin on Michigan's Rock Station, QNL6, I'm Span, and they are your headliner for Rock Lansing August 1st in downtown at Jackson Field, where the Lugnuts also play. I am Span, your host for today, but I am not alone. I will introduce you to my two co-hosts, guests. I don't know how I'm going to put this. I just know this is terrifying, and I hope nothing goes wrong. They better behave, but I will introduce them to you next. But first, we need to, I'm so off my game. This is so unusual, okay? But aside from the introductions of my two little side, oh God, I'm so flustered. Okay, anyway, what I have for you today is The Nines at Noon, brought to you by Game Day Men's Health of Brighton, The Feeding Frenzy, Quick and Dirty at 1:30, for a 4-pack of tickets to the Lansing Lugnuts at Jackson Field and the 2K at 2 in an hour, and then some commercial-free coupon shout of the Bob and Tom Show, which will include a formal introduction of my two little side guests. Okay, there we go. But we will get to that after I give you Billy Morrison with Ozzy and Steve Stevens, Gods of Rock and Roll, on Michigan's Rock Station, QNL6.

0: Killswitch Engage, I believe, on Michigan's Rock Station, Q106. I'm Span, and today I am co-hosted, I'll just give him the title, with my niece and nephew. I would like you to introduce yourselves first. Bennett, introduce yourself.
1: Hi, my name's Bennett O'Day. I am 11 years old, and my favorite thing is Roblox.
0: Stop playing with Roblox. You know your favorite thing is just Forsaken.
2: What? No, it's not.
0: Okay, whatever. Okay, hold on. Okay.

0: And now, niece, introduce yourself.
1: Hi, my name is Victoria O'Day. My favorite color is purple, and I like to play with my uncle.
0: Yeah, they both love to. What is your favorite activity to do with uncle?
2: Jump on his belly.
0: Okay.
1: Tea party.
0: Okay, so it used to be jump on my belly until we had a recent tea party where I dressed up in makeup and everything. And we all had a good time at the tea party. I made sure to dress up because Victoria requested it. And so somewhere on a Facebook you will never see is a picture of my face with all types of makeup on it. But that said, there will be more discussions with them as we continue with an hour and then some commercial-free Q on Michigan's Rock Station Q106 with Eva Under Fire, AC/DC, and this Godsmack, whatever, on Michigan's Rock Station.

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0: Okay, you're not supposed to be. Okay, that was Eve Under Fire with Maria Brinkoff in this moment with Villainous on Miskin's Rock Station, Q106. My niece and nephew have a problem. They don't know how to stop talking. So what was your question, Victoria?
1: Nothing.
0: What do you mean nothing now? Why are you playing coy? You know, why'd you snort? You know you have something to say. Victoria, get up to the microphone. What did you have to say?
1: Yes.
0: Now you want to play coy? Now you want to play coy?
1: Yeah.
0: What did she say, Bennett? Rat her out. What'd she say?
1: She said that Uncle Finn's booty is so large.
0: We are moving forward with ACDC. Back in Black is on Miskin's Rock Station.
1: His booty is so big.
0: Stop. Good grief.

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1: The Pretty Reckless Rhyme of Death on Mr. Rock Station Q106. Oh, my niece and nephew are here with me, and in between me opening up the microphone to talk to you about the records that we have today and the things we have going, like the Rock Lansing 250, where you can win your way into Rock Lansing by listening for the Corrigan Oil Speedway stock cars, which you might hear during this hour and then some commercial-free cue. And if you hear it, text RACE to 517-694-7106. Please understand, I am so complusterated because my niece and nephew are here. They are busting my chops. I've never done this before, and I am so off my game, and they are enjoying every minute of it. They're quiet now because I have trained them to be, but when the mics go off, they immediately start talking, and I'm just trying to recover all of my faculty so I can do a radio show properly.
2: That was rude.
1: What do you mean that was rude? I work here.
2: Wait, didn't say stand by?
1: I did say stand by. So you want to have another conversation about being quiet when I say stand by. And I'm going to give you another band that will be at Rock Lansing after Alice in Chains. 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

0: Heart sick with my funeral on Michigan's Rock Station, Q106, my man Alfonso and his fellas out there at Rock Lansing, August 1st in downtown. Oh my goodness, it's going to be a blast over there at Jackson Field. I look forward to being there, and you can win your way into and maybe even get the sweetest of sweet seats. Speaking of sweet seats, I have two sweet children in sweet seats next to me. So, Bennett, you were recently on a cruise with my sister and your sister, correct?
1: Yeah.
0: What did you like about the cruise?
1: That I could go drunk with Shirley Temple.
0: You're not supposed... You just drank virgin Shirley Temples. You can't get drunk.
1: I don't care. I drink too many Shirley Temples. And I won a RC race in... sponsored by Royal Caribbean.
0: Hey, stop. Why are you giving ads to them? They are not paying us for this. Don't mention any more brands.
1: Okay.
0: You heard me. And we'll get to what Victoria enjoyed about her cruise, and we'll talk about the appearance of Kiki after Great White. Rock me. That was a taste of Kiki right there. His Great White with Rock Me on Michigan's Rock Station.
1: Kiki is the dumbest thing I've ever seen. Never bring her up ever again.
0: Right.

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Jet Hart, cold hard. I'm not saying that last word because my 8-year-old niece and 11-year-old nephew are in the studio with me right now, and I will ask them what they would do if they had $100 after I prevail. 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

0: Stop playing with that. Stop playing with that. I'm sorry, Aerosmith, Walk This Way on Michigan's Rock Station, Q106. What are you playing with making noise over there, niece?
1: She was playing with in the inbox thing with that trophy, and she's playing with the...
0: Oh, my God. Girl, would you... Okay, stop playing with the,
1: stop,
0: with the metal back. Okay, Victoria, put the metal back. Stop, okay.
1: That's some... Oh, wait,
0: oh my God, that made too much noise. Okay, Bennett, okay, Oh, I was going to start with Victoria, because we still have to talk about Victoria, what she liked about her cruise and the appearance of Kiki, but not yet. First, if you had $100, Victoria, what would you do?
2: I would.
0: Buy food? Yes, you would. Exactly what you would do.
2: No.
1: Yes.
0: Spinach. Okay.
2: I would buy 10,000 snow cone machines and a real-life unicorn. Thank you.
0: You know what? We're not even going to go there. Okay, Bennett, if you had $100, what would you do?
1: I would. So, if any of y'all out there heard of Roblox, you'll know what I'm talking about. I will get an infinite amount of Robux, spending that money. Oh, wait. I could just spend I would spend $50 of Robux and get a nice sports car. And then
0: a sports car with $50?
1: No, I'm gonna get $100 of Robux, run to my uncle's house and jump on his belly.
0: Okay, we're okay.
2: Also, I will never tell you about Kiki, so don't get your hopes up about Kiki.
0: Oh no,
2: Kiki.
0: We're gonna talk about Kiki. But first we gotta talk about you getting that $100 and maybe multiple shots at $500,000 for the Q World Order at Q106FM.com, brought to you by MotorCarsOnline.com, Mid-Michigan's premier dealer. If you're like Andy Marple from DeWitt and Matt Sidorsky from Brighton, you get that survey in on time, and you could be the next person whose name we call out for having scored $200 worth of Michigan Lottery scratch-offs, full of those $5 Emerald Sevens instant games, each one with a $500,000 top prize and a $100 gift card for Better Noise Records. Now, my niece and nephew can't get it, but you can. So how about, yeah, yep, you're not getting anything. So anyway... Yeah, maybe you'll get breakfast. I haven't decided yet. But we'll figure all that out a little bit later. But first, know that you could win this stuff by ruling the air at Q106FM.com.
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8: I'm Storm Tracker 6 meteorologist Katie Nicolau here with a look at your forecast. Air quality alerts remain in effect for today across mid-Michigan with poor air quality due to the wildfire smoke. Now, we could still have a few chances for storms moving in later on this evening. That'll start to clear up the air, and tomorrow air quality should improve, but we'll still have the chance for scattered thunderstorms.
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The warning, Kerosene on Miskin's Rock Station, Q106. I'm Span. I got the Black Moods latest on the way after the Foo Fighters. My Hero is on Q106, and pretty soon we'll hear about Kiki.

0: From Ashton of Dread. What did you say? What did you say, Victoria?
1: Like dancing.
0: Okay, so that was from Ashes New with Drag Me, their latest on Michigan's Rock Station, Q106. I'm Span. And next, we're going to find out what Victoria liked about her cruise and why Kiki made her appearance after the Black Moods. Time Bomb is on Michigan's Rock Station, Q106, because Time Bomb is pretty much what Kiki is. Yes, she is.
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0: 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Click, click, click, click, boom is how Kiki goes. But first, bah! Victoria, what did you like about the cruise that you did with my mother and your mother and my sister?
1: AKA our
0: Bennett,
1: mom.
0: Bennett. Okay, what did you like about the cruise, Victoria?
2: The tango dances.
0: The tango dances, okay.
2: The fact that I drank about 1,000 pina coladas.
0: Virgin ones, yes,
1: I
0: yes, you're very low.
1: About 1,000 Shirley Temples.
0: It's
1: and
0: Victoria's
1: went
0: time.
1: Butt with them.
2: And then I also liked the family quest where we did like a family thing.
0: Okay.
2: And my favorite part of the quest was when I had to run to a bathroom and grab a piece of toilet paper.
0: I don't want to know. So anyway, my question becomes, why did Kiki show up? What happened with Kiki?
1: May I tell part of the story?
0: This is Victoria's time. What happened with Kiki?
2: First
0: of all, who is Kiki?
2: She is my alter ego / the person I hate the most.
0: Okay, well.
2: And,
0: okay, so why did she make an appearance on the cruise?
1: Yeah.
2: She made an appearance. Because I was forced to go to that idiot kids club.
0: Why did you hold, Bennett? I don't disagree. I'm the radio host here.
1: Now, I'm the radio host here.
0: Oh, for okay.
1: Welcome to CNW5 to Bennett's I.
0: You can't even say a full sentence without going all noisy.
1: So, welcome okay. to Bennett's I.
0: Yeah, you're done. You're done. Stand by, Bennett. So, Victoria. Why didn't you like the kids club?
2: Because they made you sit on hard rock ground.
1: Yeah, the kids club was terrible. It was like hell.
0: Bennett,
2: and my butt hurt.
0: Okay.
2: And also,
0: from sitting down on the hard ground.
2: And the second time I had to go, I cried because I really didn't want to go. And then Miss Rod, she picked me up by my arms and was gonna throw me in. The lady said, "You can't throw the kid in, so let's just give her some time to calm down." And then I calmed down about 30.
1: That's Miss Rod for ya.
2: And then I calmed down about an hour later, and then I had to go to the kids club.
0: So you still had to go to the kids club after all of that.
2: But I only went to the kids club for 30 minutes instead of 2 hours.
0: Okay, good.
2: And then
0: okay, that's enough.
1: Wait.
0: That's enough. Okay.
2: And then the next day, Miss Rod wanted us to go to the kids club, and she was mad at Mom because now that she saw that I cried, that she would never take us to a kids club on a cruise again.
0: Okay, so that's the story of
1: and
0: what brought
1: let
0: Kiki
1: me tell
0: about.
1: You about.
0: No, we have to end. Bennett, we have plenty of time to do a lot of talking.
1: What?
0: I know you want to yammer.
1: Stand by.
0: We're going to talk a little bit more next on Miskin's Rock Station, Q106, Lord help me.
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1: 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To shows like maybe Motley Crue at Pine Knob July 20th, or Joe Russo's Almost Dead at GLC Live October 3rd, or Sleeping with Sirens at GLC Live October 24th. 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In fact, I have your 90s at noon brought to you by Game Day Men's Health of Brighton and the Feeding Frenzy coming after the latest from Five Figure Death Punch, after which I'll turn back on their microphones. Eye of the Storm is on Michigan's Rock Station, QN06.

0: The White Stripes with Seven Nation Army on Miskin's Rock Station, Q106. I'm Span, and that opens up our feeding frenzy where you can send me a request the whole noon hour until 1 o'clock by texting frenzy to 517-694-Q106. Frenzy to 517-694-7106. That, of course, means it's also time for...
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0: 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They deliver a modern, personalized approach that helps you feel stronger, sharper, and more control of your health. Your comeback starts now. So, once upon a time, on the album of albums from none other than Pantera, called Cowboys from Hell, dropped in 1990, featuring a song called Cemetery Gates that's all about the lament of the death of a female lover and the prospect of dying or dying by suicide and rejoining her in the afterlife. It's a real macabre way to tell a romantic story, but who would have thought that would come from Pantera? Well, they did, and they were sure comfortable telling that story. See, even guys with big bad reputations can do a little love story when they rock. Thusly, I give you Cemetery Gates from Pantera for your 90s at noon this Friday, brought to you by Game Day Minnesota Brighton on Michigan's Rock Station Q106. We'll hear from my niece and nephew later. Can't believe they've remained quiet so far.

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1: Q106 Michigan's Rock Station. I'm going to be asking my Uncle Span, what would you do with $1 million?
0: What I would do with $1 million is I would put half of it in a big, fat, juicy investment. And the other half,
2: spend.
0: An investment is when you put money into a certain financial product where it actually builds on itself over time through interest. It's a whole thing. I can explain more in detail later, but y'all only have so much interest and patience
1: what
0: now.
1: What are you saying?
0: All right. So the other half, I would party. I would do a lot of partying.
1: No,
0: for about
1: you would
0: 2 months.
1: At our house forever and
2: no,
1: retire.
2: No, you buy a house like in our neighborhood, and then you.
1: We could just come to your house and live in it. We could just come to your house and live in it.
0: Yeah, because that's exactly what I want. Like
1: yes,
0: y'all just coming
1: do.
0: And screaming up in my house all the time. That's what I want.
1: Yes.
2: Go like. I'm going to Uncle Span's house in the morning. Bye, Mommy. See you in an hour.
0: Okay.
1: And we stay for 5 years.
0: Okay, lucky me. And now, Victoria, what would you do with $1 million? Get to the microphone, Victoria. Stop leaving the microphone. I'm giving you 5 seconds to get started. Come on.
2: I would eat every single exotic fruit and crazy ice cream in the world.
1: That's toy for you.
0: Yes,
1: that's toy for you.
0: Everything that. What is your favorite statement about food?
2: Food is the glory
1: in this moment.
0: Yeah, she invented that, and it was one of the most hilarious moments. And I'll share that story coming next on Michigan's Rock Station, Q106.
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17: I'm Storm Tracker 6 meteorologist Katie Nicolau here with a look at your forecast. Air quality alerts remain in effect for today across mid-Michigan with poor air quality due to the wildfire smoke. Now, we could still have a few chances for storms moving in later on this evening. That'll start to clear up the air, and tomorrow air quality should improve, but we'll still have the chance for scattered thunderstorms.
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They are scheduled to go on at 7:05. Hopefully, nope, sundown probably is until 9 o'clock, so it'll still feel like day, but they still put on a awesome show. Speaking of awesome shows, Victoria wants to introduce us to her awesome show next as I have my niece and nephew on Michigan's Rock Station Q106 as we do Quiet Riot, Bangerhead Metal Health.

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1: Q106 Michigan's Rock Stations and Unicorns from Victoria. Today, I will be asking my uncle, what does he like about me?
0: What I like most about Victoria is she cracks me up. She is one of the funniest human beings I have ever known. Bennett is pretty funny, too. Victoria has a special level of sense of humor that is something more akin to that is me. Like, both of my niece and nephew are very talented at cracking me up, sometimes in ways that I shouldn't really admit in public. But one time, Bennett and Victoria were in the back seat, and we were driving back to my sister's place. And Victoria had just learned to read. And so she's reading all the signs, and she saw a chicken place. And she realized that the chicken place was there, and she was like, oh, chicken! But as we kept driving, her brain was starting to process all the other words she had written, and one of the words was closed. And so she realized another, like, 6-7 seconds later that it was closed. She's like, oh, chicken! 6-7 seconds later, closed! Aww! And Bennett and I and her did that for, like, the next half hour.
1: It was so crazy, Bennett almost dropped a tear.
2: No, I didn't. I was just joking.
0: I was laughing till I was crying. That was for real.
2: Same.
1: But one time...
0: But that's because Victoria really loves food. Go ahead, Victoria.
2: Okay.
1: One time
0: Hold up, Bennett. Victoria.
1: One time we were leaving the soccer game, Bennett
2: said... Oh, I know what you're talking
1: Bennett
2: about.
1: Bennett said, I will bet my life on that my legs won't be freezing. And you said, Bennett, don't bet your life on anything.
0: Yes, I did.
1: I said, don't bet your life on anything.
0: Yes, she did.
1: Too. And then Bennett said,
2: Tori will bet her life on food.
1: And you said,
0: I said, no.
1: And you said, Victoria, will you bet your life on food? And I said, yes.
0: Victoria is the most food-motivated human being I have ever known.
1: Yes. You know those dogs? Suddenly,
2: let me tell you about this.
0: Hey,
2: but
1: suddenly,
0: we're done talking. We will do more talking in a minute.
2: Stand by.
0: Y'all ready for some consequences from your mom?
2: No.
0: Keep talking. You want consequences?
1: No.
0: That's right. Stand by. We'll do more talking next. On Michigan's Rock Station, Q106.
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0: Welcome home, Sanitarium, from Metallica on Michigan's Rock Station, Q106. I'm Span, and I'm here with...
1: Victoria!
2: And Bennett.
0: Boy, is she extra. Anyway, a little bit later, we're going to do some quick and dirty at 1:30 action for your chance to win your way into a 4-pack of tickets to the Lansing Lugnuts. Hey, kids, do you like baseball?
2: No.
1: Sometimes. I don't... I only like baseball when I get all the snacks and desserts I want, so...
0: Again, yeah. She's very food motivated.
1: I only go to baseball because they have cotton candy and slushies. That's
2: same.
1: The only reason.
2: Same.
0: Oh, so that you bribe them with sugar and food.
1: No, I kind of like baseball, not that much.
2: Same.
0: I think they both like baseball only because they get food.
2: I only like it if I get a ball.
0: Especially sweets with lots of sugar and caffeine.
1: I only like it if I get a ball.
0: Which, of course, is great for them. So moving on, we're going to get to all that after the Pretty Reckless when I wake up on Michigan's Rock Station.

Blind Melon, No Rain on Miskin's Rock Station, Q106. I'm Span, and a little bit later this hour, we're going to get quick and dirty at 1:30 for your chance to win your way into a 4-pack of tickets for the Lansing Lugnuts. They play at Jackson Field, where you can be too if you answer my question true about the Scorpions. But first, we got to talk about you taking our money, all for your very appreciated opinion. Unlike my niece and nephew, they can stay quiet after bad omens. Spectre on Q106. You heard me!

0: Sammy Hagar, Heavy Metal on Michigan's Rock Station, Q106. I'm Span, and my niece and nephew are chomping at the bit to start talking, but they better not start talking until I tell them to. 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You can make a little gas. 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Your spirit animals are Annie Marple of DeWitt and Matt Sidorsky of Brighton. They have won before, and you could be the next name we call for having won. $200 worth of Michigan Lottery scratch-offs, Flittles, $5 Emerald Sevens, Instant Games, each one with $500,000 top prize. My niece and nephew are too young to play, but you are not. You could also score a $100 gift card from Better Noise Records, which they are too young to win, but you are not. But first, you got to go rule the air at Q106FM. Yes, you're too young. You heard me.
1: We are proud young.
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1: 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I am a million years old.
2: We can do it. We're like 47.
1: I am a proud youngin.
0: I'm about to. They about to take a nap.
1: No.
0: They about to take a nap.
1: I am a proud youngin.
0: Stand by.
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6: It's the Storm Tracker 6 forecast on Q106.
7: I'm Storm Tracker 6 meteorologist Katie Nicolau here with a look at your forecast. Air quality alerts remain in effect for today across mid-Michigan with poor air quality due to the wildfire smoke. Now, we could still have a few chances for storms moving in later on this evening. That'll start to clear up the air, and tomorrow air quality should improve, but we'll still have the chance for scattered thunderstorms.
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0: You damn right it is. It's that game where you answer a rock news question correctly by text for a chance to win your way into a show. And this week I got a 4-pack of tickets for the Lansing Lugnuts for any game you want to go to for the remainder of the season. They play at Jackson Field, where you could be too. If you answer my question true about the Scorpions, who once upon a time wrote a song that for them was just a song, but for the rest of the world, it became a movement, and specifically in Russia. And it actually ended up with Russia allowing West Germany to let the wall be destroyed by the citizens of West Germany, that both sides of Germany might once again be together. What is the name of that song? Do you know, niece?
2: No.
0: Do you know, nephew?
3: No.
0: He's doing beatboxing. I don't know why he's doing beatboxing, but anyway, they don't know the answer. They are horrible at this. So yes, I'm just going to go for it and say text the name of that song, either as one word or three, to 517-694-QN06, 517-694-7106, ignore the annoying beatboxing of my niece and nephew, and send that text for your chance to win the Lugnuts tickets. I got Autumn Kings on the way after Not That Song from the Scorpions, Rocket Like a Hurricane, is on Michigan's Rock Station, QN06.

0: Today's grace, apologies on Miskin's Rock Station, Q106. I'm spamming for some reason. My niece says our voice guy sounds like a computer. Where do you get that idea?
1: He just does.
0: What criteria does a human being sound like a computer?
1: Yeah. He's like, he's like...
0: Bennett, chill for a second. Let Victoria have some space. Would you chill out?
1: And he sounds just...
0: We going to have a conversation as we get into Auto Kings. Gone, gone, gone. It's on Q106.

0: Autumn King's gone, gone, gone. I'm Miskin's Rock Station, Q106. I'm Span, and I'm going to ask Victoria a question because Bennett kept stepping all over her question before. Yeah, you heard me. That's why your mic is off. So, Victoria, if you could go to one concert, who would that be?
1: You say Taylor Swift, I swear.
0: She can say whatever she wants.
2: It would be like a princess concert where all of the people who sung of the princesses would come and sing on stage together. Yeah.
0: Okay. Well, I don't know how that would be possible, but if somehow knows some way to make that happen, you have a ticket buyer in me who will definitely take my niece and my nephew too after he begs forgiveness for stepping all over the niece and what she was trying to say while she was talking on Miskin's Rock Station, Q106. That's right.
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Godsmack, I stand alone on Miskin's Rock Station Q106. I'm Span, and I do not stand alone. I have two guests that are taking up a whole lot of oxygen, but I got to focus on the 2K too, so we're going to do that after some Dead Sugar. Inland the Prey is on Miskin's Rock Station Q106.

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0: Dio, Holy Diver on Miskin's Rock Station, Q106. I'm Span, and I was talking to my niece and nephew. I want to know what their favorite songs were. So we're going to start with my nephew, Bennett, 11 years old. What is your favorite song, yo?
1: Well, my favorite song is, it's called I'm a Chud.
0: Okay.
1: I'm a chud, I'm a chud, I'm a fat little chud.
0: Who does this song?
1: I don't know. I just found it on YouTube.
0: Oh my God.
1: I'm a chud, I'm a chud.
0: The songs you kids get into.
1: What
0: oh, you know this song, Victoria?
2: No. I like it.
1: I'm a chud, I'm a chud, I'm a fat little chud.
0: Okay, okay.
1: Why should I get a job? All right,
0: cool,
1: if
0: Bennett.
1: I can live with my mom.
0: All right, cool. Thank you. Okay, Victoria, what's your favorite song?
2: I'm a banana.
0: What song is that? Where do you get that from? Did you make it up, or is it a song you got on YouTube?
2: It's a song I got on Scratch. It goes like this.
0: I don't even know what Scratch is.
2: I'm a banana. I'm a banana. I'm a banana. Look at me, mother. Oh, blizzard. Oh,
0: all right, all right. Okay,
2: blizzard.
0: Okay.
2: Blizzard.
0: I like my taste way better. Way better. And way back in 2000, one of my... Okay, Victoria, thank you. One of my favorite songs was from Limp Bizkit, from their album Chocolate Starfish and the Hot Dog Flavored Water. 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

0: Nirvana, Lake of Fire, Miskins Rock Station, Q106. I'm spamming with my niece and nephew here, sweating me up like crazy with all their high energy. I feel like I'm in a lake in a fire. But we got a little bit more talking with them to do after I tell you how you can win your way into Rock Lansing. That's right, August 1st, Jackson Field. It's coming. You could be there with Nonpoint, Power Man 5000, and so many more in the suite, no less, through Rock Lansing 250. How's that work? Well, you listen for the Corganola Speedway stock cars, and we hear them. 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Every time you do, you get a point in the top 10 point-getting players. We'll compete in a slot car tournament at Corganola Speedway at noon on Saturday, July 25th. However, we will take some last-minute qualifiers, none of which will be my niece or nephew. But maybe we'll do some slot cars later. I don't know. I think I have the track still up. But anyway, you will participate for your chance to win your way into the suite at Rock Lansing, August 1st, Jackson Field. Thanks to LaFontaine, Chrysler, Dodge, Ram of Lansing, and Okemos. 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
6: It's the Storm Tracker 6 forecast on Q106.
7: I'm Storm Tracker 6 meteorologist Katie Nicolau, here with a look at your forecast. Air quality alerts remain in effect for today across mid-Michigan with poor air quality due to the wildfire smoke. Now, we could still have a few chances for storms moving in later on this evening. That'll start to clear up the air, and tomorrow air quality should improve, but we'll still have the chance for scattered thunderstorms.
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0: Beartooth Free on Michigan's Rock Station, Q106. I'm Span. I'm not free. I am imprisoned in the studio with my niece and nephew, who insist on testing my patience every chance they can by making noises when I tell them to be quiet. So I'm giving them another chance to introduce themselves, starting with my lovely niece, Victoria. Introduce yourself.
1: Hi, my name is Victoria, and I make the weirdest faces in the world. And also, I love unicorns, and I love all the colors, but sometimes I am really funny, but sometimes I kind of... Bennett is really gross sometimes. And then...
0: Yes, that's I agree with that.
2: What?
1: And then I always make the weirdest faces, so...
0: Yes, Bennett, yeah. Some of your farts, I mean, they be... I mean, I want the world to know your farts be stank sometimes.
2: I don't care.
0: Okay, so introduce yourself.
2: Hi, I'm Bennett. I fart on my sister's face sometimes.
0: No, you better not.
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0: You know that's a confession your mom's gonna come after you for, right?
2: She knows.
0: All right, so I guess Bennett's entirely focused on imprisoning himself at home for months without his tablet and no access to Roblox or Forsaken. And we'll talk about all that after Faith No More Epic on Michigan's Rock Station Q106.

I said stand by, Victoria. That's Hailstorm with Like a Woman Can on Michigan's Rock Station, Q106. I'm Span, and you can see this band live at Upheaval, and I will ask my niece and nephew what show they would like to see after Kingdom Collapse. They're going to be on stage literally today around 4:15, so if you're going to Upheaval, don't miss them. Get out there. Here's Survival. You'll hear that with Michigan's Rock Station, Q106.

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1: On the stage at 4:15 today, the Lookout stage, specifically that's Kingdom Collapse with Survivor on Miskin's Rock Station, Q106, I'm Span. And niece and nephew, if you could go to a show this year, any show, what would it be? First, Victoria.
2: The
1: Cat's Eye
2: Show.
1: The Cat's Eye Show?
2: Yeah.
1: Sorry, I heard her mic off. But yes, I had to turn them off because they were going in between the mics on there, just going crazy. But Cat's Eye, yeah, that show is sold out. And Uncle Don't make the kind of money it would take to get you in there for $400 a pop. So
3: what?
1: Yes, the tickets are insane. So Bennett, if you go to any show this year, what would you go to?
3: I would go.
1: I do love putting them on the spot, watching their eyes go around as they try and figure it out. Come on. No pressure.
2: I would also go to Monster Jam.
1: Oh, Monster Jam? You want to go to that too?
3: Monster Jam show.
1: Yeah. Oh, yeah. Yeah, Ben is definitely all about that. Turn their mics down as they make a lot of. Okay, Victoria would go to Monster Jam too. Okay, good to know. That's what they like. Okay, and the Cat's Eye Show. Look, they're very greedy. So we're going to cut their mics off right now and get ready to go out to Terry's show next on Mission Rock Station Q106.
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Pantera Walk on Michigan Truck Station, QML6. I'm Span, and my long national nightmare is only halfway over because my niece and nephew will then be joining me with Terry after Eva Under Fire with Maria Brinkup in this moment. Villainous is on Michigan Truck Station, QML6, Michigan Rock.

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2: 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Well, Stan had you guys at 9350. Yeah. Stan had you do that because he delegation is a management skill, kids. You're learning things.
4: Yeah. I'm going to be amazed.
2: So we're joined today by Victoria and Bennett, the niece and nephew of one Span. So guys, are you guys being good for Uncle Span today?
4: Yeah.
3: Lies. Oh, lies.
4: No. Yeah, we're being super good. We're feeding him anything he wants.
2: Now, here's the more important question. Here's the more important question. Is Span being nice to you?
4: No.
3: Accurate.
2: Well, you get the energy you give, kiddos. All right, gang, today in the 3 at 3, Span, these kids are obviously very well-behaved and not rambunctious at all.
3: Yeah, of course.
2: Are you bringing them to Rock Lansing on Saturday, August 1st?
3: I don't have that kind of energy. I would not survive.
2: All right, well, kiddos, you're going to have to enjoy Rock Lansing virtually. That or get somebody else to bring you, because I have Span
4: you're
2: on duty that day.
4: Taking us back here.
3: I am not taking you back here, not to Rock Lansing.
2: Today in the 3 at 3, we are featuring three Rock Lansing artists. We will start with the headliner. It is Nonpoint, Is It? Q106, 3 at 3.

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0: Oh, that was powerful. 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I'm Terry Stevens. He is Span, and they are Victoria and Bennett. Span's niece and nephew joining us on the air today. You guys still hanging in there? You doing good?
2: Yeah.
0: All right. So we are going to are you guys ready to pick on Span a little bit?
2: Yeah.
0: I'll bet you are.
2: Absolutely. You don't even have to ask.
0: I have co-conspirators now, Span. Co-conspirators.
3: I don't know what to say. This is so awesome.
0: Hey, bro, you're the one a few weeks ago. You were like, hey, would it be cool if I brought my niece and nephew in? I'm like, oh, yeah.
3: Your smile was way too enthusiastic.
0: That's right. All right, so today in the 3 of 3, it is all about Rock Lansing, and we just played Blacktop Mojo with their cover of Aerosmith's Dream On, and I'll be the first to tell you. When I saw that song come across my inbox, I'm like, they are not covering Dream
3: yes,
0: On.
3: Yes.
0: It's like when you ever go see like a cover band and they start going into Dream On and you just know it's going to be awful.
3: Yes.
0: It's
3: yes.
0: Like the high notes never there.
3: Yeah, they do that and it's not on beat and it's like, oh, yeah, this is, y'all didn't practice this enough.
0: But I will say, Blacktop Mojo, they nail that cover, man. Your Rock Lansing headliner before that, Nonpoint and Is It. Kiddos, has Span given you a good musical education? Has he introduced you to some rap bands?
2: No.
4: Actually, wait. Let me tell you a story.
3: Here we go.
0: All right, how did Uncle Span introduce you to tunes?
4: What did he introduce you to? Okay. So, it all started when we got picked up from, I believe it's school it was.
2: It was summer fun.
3: It was summer fun.
0: Okay.
3: Are you telling the Bush story?
4: And then he took us to go sign this guitar.
0: Ah, yes, the Bush story, yes.
4: And then the second we got out to him, I'm a snitch on him, dropped the guitar.
3: I did. And what did y'all call me for dropping?
4: We called him in front of the entire class. Shut up.
3: Hey. What did you call me? What did you call me, Bennett? What'd you call me?
4: We called him in front of the entire band, Uncle Clumsy.
3: And both of y'all stink for doing it so energetically.
2: I called him Uncle Butterfingers.
0: I love it
3: This is. I was not ready for this.
0: You welcome this into this.
3: This is the closest I'll ever get to a comedic roasting ever.
0: So we will continue the roast of Uncle Butterfingers and Uncle Clumsy here in just a minute. But we got to wrap up this 3 at 3. Okay, so Span, he introduced you to a band. We'll talk about y'all's musical education. I don't know if he's introduced you to this band yet. We love these guys to death. They are Lansing made. They are the one and only Heartsick.
3: Hell yeah!
0: Doing a song inspired by a video game that neither of you are old enough to play. It is Vice City on Q106, 3 at 3.

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0: 7 Mary 3, Commerce Summits on Michigan's Rock Station, Q106. I'm Terry Stevens. I am seeing the roast of Span being hosted by his niece and nephew, Victoria and Bennett. So Victoria and Bennett, do you guys go by, like, your full names the whole time?
1: So,
0: it seems very formal.
1: So, I just call Victoria Tori for short.
0: Okay. Do you appreciate that, Victoria? Do you like being called Tori?
2: I'm used to it.
0: Okay, got you. All right.
1: And I just go by my regular name, and occasionally I might go by just Ben for short.
0: It seems a little more casual than somebody calling you Net the whole time. You know, it's or Oria.
1: I have a friend named Drew. My friend, his first name, I don't know if I'm allowed to say it, but I'm not going to say it.
3: If you don't know.
0: Is his first name a curse word? What's happening here? This is my kid, Bleep.
1: But his name got changed to Drew, but his middle name and last name stayed the same.
0: Mm-hmm.
1: But my other friend, who's friends with Drew, he calls him Bag. Because initials is B-A-G.
0: Oh, okay. I can dig that.
3: And now I'm no longer sweating from this story. Oh, my God. So, I was like, where is this going?
0: My last name starts with an S, and I have a nephew. His name is Aiden. And Aiden's middle initial was almost S until my brother and my sister-in-law thought about it real hard. And y'all leave you two to figure out the rest of that bit.
3: Yeah.
0: you span and tell your mom that I'm a bad influence, did he? Yeah. No, he didn't. All right, fam. Hey, how are you guys enjoying the Canadian mesquite in the air outside? Are you living?
1: No, it's not bad.
0: It's not good for you either, buddy. Don't go hotboxing out there.
1: Well, since I got allergies, I can just plug my nose whenever I want.
3: Yeah, that's all you need to do. Just plug your nose from all the nasty.
0: All right.
1: I don't even have to put my... I'm doing it right now. I don't even know.
0: Well, hopefully you won't have to do that much longer. We're going to check the Storm Tracker 6 forecast. And fam, if you're heading out to anything this weekend, whether it's upheaval in Grand Rapids or just to have done a cookout or whatever, be cool, be safe. And then hopefully this stuff will all get washed away. We'll see what Storm Tracker 6 has to say next on Q106.
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0: It's the Storm Tracker 6 forecast on Q106.
15: Partly cloudy to mostly clear skies take over the area as smoke clears out throughout the evening and getting into the overnight hours. Air temperatures drop into the mid-60s for our lows, but our highs for tomorrow also start to drop, getting into the higher 80s across the area. For Storm Tracker 6, I'm meteorologist Damon Lemus.
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0: Michigan's Rock Station, Q106, Black Label Society, and Name in Blood. Rage Against the Machine and Killing in the Name of. We've got blood. We've got killing. We have underage children in the studio with us. We got Bennett and Victoria Span's nephew and niece on the air with us today. You guys having a good time with Uncle Span?
1: Yeah.
2: We're totally behaving for him.
0: Do you guys?
2: Yeah, totally.
0: Did he take you out for treats?
2: Yeah.
0: Awesome. What'd he get you?
2: He's going to get us it.
0: Nice, Chick-fil-A too. Awesome, very cool. So, can I? did you guys find the energy drink stash that we keep in the fridge?
2: Yes. All right, cool.
0: So here's what I'm going to do. I'll hook you guys up before Span.
3: Them
0: gets you.
3: Them fighting words.
0: All right. While I corrupt Span's relative,
3: I'm sweating so hard right now.
0: We're going to get to your story in just a sec, but first we've got a game to play. Do you guys like games?
2: Yeah.
0: Do you guys like word games at all?
4: Yeah, I play this game on.
2: What Chrome, is that?
4: I sometimes play this game on Chromebooks. It's called Wordle.
0: Oh, I love Wordle.
2: Yeah, I played that before too.
0: Okay, bet.
4: There's a bunch of games like that.
0: We're going to play a word game, and you guys are going to be our game show host here. We call it Terry's Triple Play. It's brought to you by Roach Home Improvement. We will get to that after another Rock Lansing artist. It is Dead Anti-Everything, Q106.

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0: Poppy teaming up with Amy Lee of Evanescence, Courtney LaPlante of Spirit Box. That is End of You on Michigan's Rock Station Q106. I'm Terry Stevens. He is the thoroughly exhausted Span.
1: Oh, that is. I still have to drive them home like an hour plus. It's going to be nuts.
0: We've got Victoria and Bennett in the house. So Span's taking you guys out for treats and stuff. So he seems like a pretty awesome
2: he
0: uncle.
2: He is. Sometimes. He comes every weekend.
1: How dare you with that sometimes?
0: Let me ask you kids this. Would you say that he is a spantastic uncle?
3: No.
0: They know better. Did you coach them? They're like, if Terry does any span puns, you need to shut it down.
1: I didn't have to. Victoria has no tolerance for anything she doesn't understand immediately. She's like, get it out of here.
0: That's funny.
2: I'm not going to answer that.
0: He's like, T, I'm going to be in the car with this guy for an hour and a half. I don't need him to be mad at me. He could just not.
1: He wants access to his tablet back.
2: Absolutely. He reminds me. All right. Once we had a fight in the car, how long 1 minute is, and it was like a 30-minute fight.
0: How was that up for debate?
2: I don't know.
1: It was the whole point of it was to torture me. It was them in the backseat screaming, I think an hour is 65,000 minutes. And I'm like, it's 60 minutes. I think an hour is 17 billion trillion billion minutes, hours. It's 60 minutes. I think, and it's just for 30 minutes at top volume. It was nuts.
0: And how was your blood pressure that day? That good?
2: It was awesome.
1: Mine was not.
0: You kids ready to play a game?
2: Oh, yeah.
0: All right, let's play a game. Here we go.
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0: 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That's going to be incredible. All right, so, kiddos, Terry's Triple Play is an easy game. What we're going to have you do, we're going to have you guys say three words, okay? The people who listen to this have to find one word that they can combine with those words to form new words or new phrases. So, for instance, if you said snow, base, and foot, the answer would be ball. Snowball, baseball, football. Does that make sense? Kind of.
2: No.
0: Love it. We'll have Uncle Span help you. All right. Well, that's okay. You guys are related to us. You're not allowed to win anyway. It's fine. Yeah. You don't have to solve it. All right. When you figure out the answer, text it to 517-694-7106, 517-694-Q106, and get ready to win. With that said, Victoria Bennett, what are today's Terry's Triple Play clues?
1: All right, Victoria, read the first one.
2: Nap.
1: That's like when you take a short, brief period of sleep. Bennett, what's the second word?
2: Grand.
1: That's like a grand ballroom. And Victoria, what's the third word?
2: Ding.
1: That's like ding, ding, like a sound a bell makes.
0: Or what shopping carts do to your car if you park in the wrong spot.
2: So it's like a three-letter word that he has to guess.
0: No, just any word that'll combine with them.
1: So it's nap, grand, and ding.
0: If you know the word that's connected to all three of those words, text it to 517-694-7106, 517-694-Q106, and get ready to win. You guys know what the answer is?
2: No.
0: Do you think Span knows what the answer is?
2: Yeah.
5: Oh, I know what
0: Maybe.
5: The answer is.
0: He's smirking. I think he might have it.
2: I know it.
0: We'll find out in a minute on Q106.
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0: Ozzy, I don't know, on Michigan's Rock Station Q106. I'm Terry Stevens. He is Span, and we're joined by his niece and nephew, Victoria.
1: Dear God.
0: All right, yeah. So kids.
2: Oh, get ready.
0: All right, now, how old are you guys?
2: 11.
3: 8.
0: 11 and 8. Okay, so does that make you Gen Alpha? Is there something after Alpha?
3: Yeah.
0: You're both Alphas. Okay, no. Okay.
3: Yeah, we are like the boss of the house, Mom.
0: Wow.
3: No, I'm the alpha. I take care of you and Mom.
1: I can't wait to send this audio to their mother. I can't wait.
0: Y'all are going
1: to
0: be grounded forever.
3: No,
0: you're going to be grounded
3: I
0: forever.
3: I don't care. It will be worth it. Yeah.
0: All right, then. Well, while we get these kids in trouble with their mother, we got more rock to play, including this new song from The Warning. It's dedicated to what apparently Canada waters their forests with. It is Kerosene on Q106.

0: Alice in Chains, I Stay Away. It's on Michigan's Rock Station, Q106 Overdrive. It is all the rock you need for the ride home. I'm Terry Stevens, joined by the esteemed Span.
1: I need a Valium.
0: And Span, against his better judgment, has brought his niece and nephew to the show.
1: What have I done?
0: We got Victoria. You're creating childhood memories.
2: I'm glad. Absolutely. I will remember these for the rest of my life.
0: There you go.
1: I'll just make sure to have much video and audio of this when you have your first girlfriend.
0: Sure? There it is.
2: Here's the thing, though. You won't be able to share that because I won't have one.
0: All right.
1: I can't wait.
0: Yeah. No,
1: this makes it so much sweeter.
0: That clip is going to bite you so bad about 5 years from now. Yeah, dude, you're done. You just sealed your fate, buddy. All right, so you two, so you're 8 and 11, so therefore, being Gen Alphas, apparently you guys are the arbiters of cool now.
2: Yeah. Okay?
0: Like, the youth is what drives the culture.
2: I took over the house.
0: All right, things I need to know. I need to know some things. Okay, first of all, is 6'7" still cool?
2: No.
0: We can shut that
2: down.
0: Whoever
2: says that, you're stuck in 2020.
0: 2020? 2020?
1: 2020?
2: Yeah.
0: I feel like you're a few years off, but okay. I don't want to be stuck in 2020. That was an awful year.
1: I mean, they call me boomer, so, you know.
0: There is that. First of all, how dare you? Second of all, how dare you? So 6'7", that's done. Is K-pop Demon Hunter still cool?
2: No, that's gone. If you say that, you're stuck in 1987.
1: Victoria, what do you have to say about K-pop Demon Hunters?
3: It sometimes you bring it up. Not all the time. You only wear it not every day, like 3 times a month.
0: Well, buddy, I have like
2: never
0: eight.
2: Wear it.
0: I have
2: if you
0: eight.
2: If you like K-pop Demon Hunters, you are stuck.
1: Let the host of the show speak, boy.
0: Here's the thing. First of all, the K-pop Demon Hunters are fine. I'm a Soulja Boys guy because they rip.
1: Huntrix, period, full stop, all day, every day.
0: Your idol. That's right. That's right.
2: If K-pop Demon Hunters was still alive,
1: alive?
0: You know there's a sequel coming out, right?
2: Wait, what?
0: There's going to be a sequel.
1: Oh, bro.
3: I heard something about the sequel.
0: Mm-hmm.
3: The sequel in that now Rumi tries to find her father, and she finds out it is the Demon King.
0: Let's go. Here for all that. I am here for all of that. All right, so we've learned what isn't cool. We're going to find out what actually is cool in just a minute because, again, the youth drive the culture, I guess. But first, let's enjoy something from a band that you have to, inhale a bunch of Canadian wildfire smoke to see this weekend. They're coming up, people. It's Set It Off and Rotten on Q. You know, they're playing up the top of the hill, too.
1: Yep.
0: You walking through that in smoke.
1: I won't be there.
0: Good luck, Q106.

0: Michigan's Rock Station, Q106 with Van Halen and Hot for Teacher. A song that, you know, in hindsight is somewhat problematic.
1: Yeah, kind of a little bit. Oh, I remember the pop-up video from those way back in the day.
0: Yeah, yeah.
1: All four of those kids became delinquents in school.
0: Are you serious?
1: Yes, because they got trained. They were literally trained in the video to be purposefully problematic.
0: Yeah.
1: And they were like, well, let's do it in school. And they immediately started doing it. We're talking about the video from the song that came out way before y'all.
2: Oh, my God.
0: Say what you were... So once again, that David Lee Roth rules. So there you go.
1: No, he doesn't. Sammy Hagar.
2: No, he doesn't.
0: So speaking of corrupting youth, Span has brought his niece and nephew to the show today. Bennett and Victoria.
2: Yeah.
0: There you go. So kiddos, you've told us what isn't cool anymore. What is cool these days?
3: Since K-pop Demon Hunter sucks now.
0: How dare you?
3: If it was still alive, Savage Boys would be better.
0: My man, a man of culture. There you go.
1: You know what? I'm gonna escort him out the studio.
3: Well, guess what? You can't.
0: All right, so Saja.
3: Like I'm a bodyguard.
0: So it shouldn't be K-pop Demon Hunters. It should be Saja Boys. They should have top belly. Top
3: belly. Can shred.
0: All right, now Victoria, what amongst the youths? What is cool now? What are the kids into?
2: Everything. Always. Cool.
0: I'm trying to help the parents who listen nail down their Christmas list.
2: The thing was always. The thing that will always be cool and be cool forever is unicorns.
0: Oh, okay. All right.
2: Nah. They don't even exist. If you believe they exist,
1: I mean,
2: Santa.
1: Technically, K-pop Demon Hunters doesn't exist, but we all having a good time with it, aren't we, Bennett?
2: No.
0: I love it. You guys should read The Last Unicorn by Peter Beagle. Great kids book. Fantastic book.
1: Okay.
0: Highly recommended.
2: Yay.
0: All right, guys. We got to get the answer to Terry's triple play and play some more tunes. And then we'll teach you kids how to start a mosh pit. Span's going to love that.
1: Oh, my God.
0: All right. So what were today's Terry's triple play clues? 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
2: Roach.
1: All right. So the words are...
0: That's right. She's standing the roach. Home improvement. Okay. There we go.
1: Three words are nap, like when you take a brief period of sleep, grand, like a grand piano, and ding, like the sound a bell makes.
2: Or grand prize.
0: There you go. Oh, yeah. There you go. And what is the answer to today's Terry's triple play?
1: Do y'all know?
2: No.
1: I do.
0: What's the answer, Span?
1: It's kid.
0: That's right. It is kid.
1: Yes, as in kidnap. As in grandkid, and kidding. As in kidding. I'm kidding. Ha ha ha ha. Y'all didn't know. Ha ha, but I did.
0: He gloats like...
2: Kids,
0: he's like this every time he's
2: on. I don't care.
0: Every time.
3: Guess what? We have never... Oh, wait. That reminds me.
2: We have never lost against a grown-up.
0: We need to talk... We're going to talk about the time you whooped up on Span and Smash Bros. In just a sec. But first, if you texted KID to 517-694-Q106 before 415, keep an eye on your phone. 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
12: It's the Storm Tracker 6 forecast on Q106.
13: Partly cloudy to mostly clear skies take over the area as smoke clears out throughout the evening and getting into the overnight hours. Air temperatures drop into the mid-60s for our lows, but our highs for tomorrow also start to drop, getting into the higher 80s across the area. For Storm Tracker 6, I'm meteorologist Damon Lemus.
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0: Latest from 3 days grace. Don't want to go home tonight on Michigan's rock station Q106 Overdrive. It is all the rock you need for the ride home. I'm Terry Stevens. He is Spam.
1: I am for now.
0: He's going to change his name and leave the country so his kids can't find him. His niece and nephew, I should say.
2: Yeah.
0: So Bennett and Victoria. Now, you guys were telling me a story earlier about how you were whooping up on Span in one of the greatest video game franchises of all time.
2: Yeah.
0: I've got tickets. I've got questions about that. But first, we have to play a song about butts. Are you guys okay with a song about butts? All right. Hey, it's a song about butts. We like them. You cannot lie. You other fellas can't deny. Queens on Q106.

0: Five-Finger Death Punch and Eye of the Storm. It's on Michigan's Rock Station, Q106. Fingers crossed we get some heavy weather to knock all this crud out of the air this weekend, man.
1: Please, never been more encouraging of a massive thunderstorm ever, just so we can have a 70-degree day again.
0: Katie Nicola, we're counting on you, bud. All right, fam, we've got myself, we've got Span, we've got Victoria and Bennett in the house. Now, you guys you guys are hanging out with your Uncle Span for a bit.
2: Yeah.
0: And now, you guys play games with him, right? You're playing Smash Bros?
2: Yeah.
0: Okay, question number one. Victoria, we'll start with you. Who is your main on Smash Bros?
2: I mostly play with Kirby, but the one I know that is the strongest that I mostly use is Poltena.
0: Poltena. Oh, yeah. Okay, how about you, Bennett? Closer to the mic, bud.
3: I don't really use this character that much, but I use him quite frequently.
0: Well, that's the opposite, but
1: I mean, yeah, okay.
3: Oh, wait, no, I mean, I don't use him too much, but I would technically say he's my main because I use him.
0: Mm-hmm.
3: And he's pretty good, in my opinion. My main is Kirby.
0: Oh, you're both Kirby players. Okay. All right, who does Span like to main?
1: Solid Snake.
0: Oh, he's doing that box hiding trick. Okay.
1: And what stinks is Solid Snake is not very strong character. It feels kind of painful for him to be kind of weak compared to some of the air characters. But he's still Solid Snake.
2: My favorite one is Poltena because she's really strong. And for her alt, she does Black Hole and Mega Laser.
0: Oh, yeah. I'm more of a, I like Little Mac, and I like the Street Fighter guys.
3: Yeah. Little Mac.
1: Little Mac is in there?
0: Oh, yeah, dude. Duck Hunt dog is a, the duck hunt, that's pretty fun, too.
3: Yeah,
0: they're fun.
3: Ryu and Ken. Oh, speaking of which, I saw this movie,
0: Closer to the mic.
3: There's a Street Fighter movie coming out.
0: Mm-hmm.
1: Yes.
3: How about we see it?
2: I also like Kirby because he can suck you up and take your power.
0: Oh, yeah. No, Kirby is legit in
1: Smash
0: Bros.
1: He sounds like a cheat code, that guy.
0: Yes, definitely. So kids, I've been told that when you're hanging out with Uncle Span, in addition to clowning him in Super Smash Bros., you also like to jump on him.
3: Yes, absolutely. That is our main goal for him.
2: We also like to play Roblox.
0: Would you say that your Uncle Span becomes a Spanpoline? Spanpoline? Like trampoline, but Spanpoline? Yeah?
3: Yes.
0: Victory, you're welcome, Span.
1: How the hell is this allowed? There has to be some type of FCC regulation against this.
0: We'll fill out your workman's comp in a minute, but first, we've got Metallica on deck next on Q106.
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0: It's going to be a little bit smoky, but it's worth it to see Bill Murray teaming up with the Day to Remember. Always let you down. It's on Michigan's Rock Station, Q106. I'm Terry Stevens. He is Span.
1: I am.
0: And he's waiting.
1: Exhausted.
0: We've got Victoria.
1: From my niece and nephew.
0: Victoria and Bennett are in the house as well. So kids, now Span, what kind of music has he introduced you to? Does he let you listen to all the angry metal that we play on Q106?
2: No!
0: Oh.
1: I don't have time because I'm too busy trying to defend my belly from their feet. However, there's a certain Jeffrey Osborne song called the Woo Woo Song.
0: What?
1: And made the mistake, my sister and I, as they were in the car, of playing this song for them. And there's a line called...
2: One, two, three. Can we get a woo woo woo? Can we get a woo woo woo? Can we get a woo woo woo?
0: I love this so much.
1: They ruin the song every time, but they love it. They love it.
0: Well, the next time you guys are doing or yelling woo woo woo and jumping on your Uncle Span's belly, turning him into the Spanpoline, instead of jumping, I would suggest starting. Are you too familiar with the term mosh pit?
2: No.
0: Oh, well, we're about to get you educated.
3: I know what a dog pile is.
0: Close enough.
4: I also RKO him.
1: Well, I like none of this.
0: Out of nowhere with the RKO. My man, I love that. All right, kids. Well, when you start a mosh pit on the Spanpoline, make sure you're listening to this band. It is Metallica, Master of Puppets, Q106.
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0: Michigan's Rock Station, Q106, with the band that Span introduced his niece and nephew to and then dropped their guitar, and they called him Uncle Clumsy for the rest of the day.
1: And Gavin Rossdale was chuckling the whole time.
2: Even in line, we were doing goofy stuff. Like,
0: what? I'm shocked.
2: One of them were looking through the mirror and just chuckling the whole time.
0: That's great. Hey, by the way, this is Michigan's Rock Station, Q106. I'm Terry Stevens. He is Span, and they are Victoria and Bennett. There you go.
2: Myself.
1: Victoria, give
0: him
1: some space.
0: So right now, you guys treat your Uncle Span like
2: we treat him like
0: a craft test dummy.
2: Like he's a trampoline / lovable cuddle.
0: I heard that Victoria, you gave your uncle a concussion.
2: No.
0: See, he's like, I'm not saying that on the record.
1: She doesn't remember it because she was just having a good time.
2: It wasn't a concussion. It was just a kick in the face.
1: Just a kick. When is a kick in the face just a kick in the face? Like, oh, hey, guy. Oh, how you doing?
0: Not really a polite greeting. So, kids, I don't know if you guys are aware of this, but, like, your uncle, he's like a trained judoka. Like, nah, eventually, eventually you're going to have to defend yourself.
1: That is literally the only reason they can play this hard is because I can defend myself and protect themselves from each other while I do it. But they're getting strong enough where it's getting to the point where I won't be able to protect them from themselves. They keep rolling on top of each other as they're trying to tackle me. And I'm like, one of y'all going to get hurt. And in the course of the thing, that's how I got my bell rung.
2: I'm getting stronger because mommy put me in karate.
0: Oh, God.
2: Sure.
0: You got a whole dojo going on.
1: Yeah, that makes me feel so much better.
0: You guys are lucky you're related to him. You'd be a red mist otherwise.
1: How about we train her in knives next? Can we do that?
0: We'll have more with Span and his niece and nephew after Bad Omens. Q106.

0: Rush, Working Man, it's on Michigan's Rock Station, Q106. Yes, we know they're Canadian, but Rush didn't set the forest on fire. They've been touring and not liking any of that either, okay?
1: They've just been setting roofs on fire from coast to coast.
0: That's right, man. I'm Terry Stevens. He is Span, and we're hanging with Victoria and Bennett, Span's niece and nephew. So, let's see here. Bennett, you're in middle school now.
2: Yes.
0: Okay, and Victoria, you're still in elementary.
2: Yeah.
0: Have you given any thought as to what you would like to do, like for a job or whatever, once you get out of school?
2: No, I would work at Urban Air.
0: Urban Air, okay. What is
2: or
0: that?
2: Or maybe here.
0: Span, you want this energy in your space 24/7?
3: Hell no.
2: I've been not thinking of my job, but I have.
0: Nor should you. You got all the time in the world to do that, buddy.
2: But I have been thinking that, what am I going to do in third grade? I know in second grade, you're not supposed to have toys, but my teacher used to teach kindergarten.
0: Mm-hmm.
2: So I got lucky. So now, I don't know what it feels like not to have toys.
0: You have to be an academic now.
3: Victoria, yes. all the Victoria cares about in third grade is she gets plenty of food.
0: There you go.
3: That's what she cares about. Food is her single most important modus operandi.
0: The look this child is giving you right now.
3: She can look all coy if she wants to. See the one with the phrase, food is the glory in this moment. She invented that.
0: That should be on a t-shirt, okay. Kid. I mean, you need to copyright that.
3: She had her Happy Meal in both hands, eyes closed, window down, looking up into the sun, light glistening off her face with all the happiness and joy her body could entail in that moment because she was so happy because she was hungry.
0: All right, so we're filing the trademark today. Food is the glory in this moment.
2: I said that, and then you were like, well, that's too bad because you can't have food in this car.
4: Food is her
3: Yeah, because I knew they would make a mess like she did in my office today.
0: There is that.
4: Food is her trademark.
3: Yes.
4: Like, I don't know if you heard us telling the story, but I bet my life that my legs would not get cold because
3: it was during soccer, but he'll continue.
4: And I was in the dead of winter. And Uncle Span was like, you would bet your life, don't bet your life on anything. And I'm like, but Tori would bet her life on food. And then Uncle Span is closing his eyes like, I'm ready for this. Tori, would you bet your life on food?
5: Yes.
3: There was no hesitation.
4: And he fell off the ground.
3: I fell laughing.
4: He fell to the ground.
3: You know those moments when like all the
4: 5 minutes straight.
3: It's like when all your oxygen leaves your body because you just heard something so funny. You can't do anything else, but you have to get as low as possible so you can do all the giggling you possibly can. That's what that was.
4: It was hilarious.
0: All right. Well, we got to wrap this show up so these kids don't like cannibalize us because apparently food is very much a thing.
3: Yes.
0: All right. Coming up, we're going to fire up a couple of Rock Lansing bands and see if we can convince Span to bring these two hooligans out with him to Jackson Field.
4: Yeah.
0: Make them run the bases. We'll burn them out. We are also going to see if we get some weather that will knock out the Canadian wildfire smoke with Storm Tracker 6 next on Q106.
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6: It's the Storm Tracker 6 forecast on Q106.
5: Partly cloudy to mostly clear skies take over the area as smoke clears out throughout the evening and getting into the overnight hours. Air temperatures drop into the mid-60s for our lows, but our highs for tomorrow also start to drop, getting into the higher 80s across the area. For Storm Tracker 6, I'm meteorologist Damon Lemus.
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0: Michigan's Rock Station Q106 with Lansing, Michigan-made music that you can catch at Rock Lansing. Saturday, August 1st, Jackson Field, Heartsick and My Funeral. Black Sabbath before that with War Pigs as we celebrate doom and darkness with children in the studio. We've got Bennett, Victoria, the nephew and niece of Span. How you doing there, buddy? How you holding up?
1: I'm still alive so far.
0: I mean, you and I have like worked festivals and gigs and stuff where we've been on our feet all day.
1: Yes.
0: And I've never seen you more exhausted than you are right now.
1: Oh, bro. Like, I've worked events in the bald sun for like 12 hours, and I've been here for half a day. And I'm like, I can't wait to get these kids in the car, give them tablets, and drive.
2: Cause what about
1: I need a
2: mom? She said no tablets in the car.
1: I'm changing that rule because Uncle need to chill. I need a podcast. I need something just adult for a minute.
2: Okay.
1: Something about war and like the future and the past. I can just like.
0: Well, we'll do a little bit of that with Heavy Metal Birthdays after 6.
2: I never heard Black Sabbath was coming.
0: Oh, well, stick with Q106, kid. We'll get you up to speed. It's another Rock Lansing artist in the meantime, Power Man 5000. That's going to be incredible at Jackson Field. It is Nobody's Real on Q106.

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0: The Pretty Reckless, When I Wake Up, it's on Michigan's Rock Station, Q106 Overdrive. It is all the rock you need for the ride home. And if your kids are in the car driving you nuts, guess what? You got something coming with Spam this afternoon.
1: I am just losing my mind here. These kids are just... In part of growing children up, you want to give them space to be themselves. And sometimes themselves just wear you out.
0: We've got Bennett and Victoria in the studio with us this afternoon. Span's niece and nephew, or nephew and niece.
2: Yeah.
0: You guys
2: my name is Victoria!
0: Is that how you enter a room?
2: You
0: just walk in.
1: Yes.
2: You don't even have to hit... You don't have to walk in. You don't have to go hit a high note.
1: She's a touch extra.
0: You know what I'm saying? I noticed.
2: I don't just walk up and this. I don't just walk into my house and say, "This is how I walk into my house."
1: No, you fart and it stinks.
0: So kiddos, you're hanging out at a rock station here. What kind of tunes do you guys like to listen to?
2: I like to listen to electronic music or like some weird music that apparently he calls weird.
0: Okay.
2: I like the song this is one of my songs that I like. It's called I'm a Chud.
0: I'm a chud. Nice. Okay.
2: I'm a chud. I'm a fat little chud.
0: I'm not sure where this is going to go.
1: Literally. I don't know either. I'm like...
0: All right, and Victoria, how about you? What do you like to listen to, buddy? Closer to the mic, bud.
3: Closer to the mic.
4: Mostly pop, but my favorite song is a song that he calls weird.
0: Okay. He calls all my music weird, too. I host a heavy metal show on Saturday nights.
2: It's not rare.
0: He's like, dude, it's all screaming and anger.
4: I'm a banana.
1: Yeah,
0: okay.
2: I'm a banana.
1: All
2: I'm
1: I know is
2: banana.
1: She wants to see Cat's Eye now, which those tickets are $400 a piece right now. And I was like, nah, it's not happening.
0: All right, so kiddos, if you would like to hear I'm a Banana or I Am a Chud on Q106, you got to join the Q World Order. 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Well, you guys are related to Spain. You can't win, but you could give us your opinion. There you go.
2: We're giving away
4: $30,000.
0: Well, we are giving away a lot of money in this thing. 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

0: Michigan's Rock Station, Q106, where we lambast Lucifer, where we bellow at Beelzebub, where we shout, shout, shout at the devil on Q106. I'm Terry Stevens, and I know too many synonyms for Satan. He's Span.
1: My armpits stink. I've been sweating so much right now.
0: And the people making him sweat are Bennett and Victoria, his nephew and niece. So, Uncle Span,
2: how are you feeling right now?
1: I don't care.
2: You're going to sweat some more.
0: All right. So, kiddos, you guys were out of school for the summer, yeah?
2: Yes.
0: Okay. When you were in school, do you like history at all?
2: No.
0: Oh, no. Too bad.
2: I like science.
0: We're doing history. It's a little bit of what Span likes to call brilliance and war crimes. Heavy metal birthdays is coming your way after 3 days' grace on Q106. I've tried.

0: Sublime, What I Got. It's on Michigan's Rock Station, Q106. I'm Terry Stevens. He is Span.
1: Yes.
0: And he's negotiating. I don't know what he's doing over there.
1: Victoria's putting, she's putting hand sanitizer in my hand to protect me from the COVID these children trying to get me, tackling me
0: I've seen one or both of them sneeze on you or cough on you at least three times since you've been here.
1: I just got off. She put a whole goober on the side of my face.
2: Just coughed on you on purpose.
0: Well, while Span gets infected by his niece and nephew, children. Let's infect you with knowledge. It's birthday time.
3: It's heavy metal birthdays.
0: If today's your birthday, you share it with some people who are a pretty big deal. I see you prepared the kids for this show
1: I prepared them so well.
0: All right, if today's your birthday, you share it with John Jacob Astor, the first multimillionaire in the United States, probably also responsible for war crimes.
1: Definitely, and probably definitely made sure to keep all his money and give it to nobody.
0: There is that. You also share your birthday with the guy who brought us Perry Mason, Erie Stanley Gardner.
1: There's an adaptation of Perry Mason on HBO, went for 2 seasons.
0: Mm-hmm.
1: Awesome.
0: Really?
1: Awesome. I can't say enough how awesome it is.
0: I will have to look that up.
1: You have to watch it so much. I'm interrupting you again. You have to watch
0: all right. All right. I got some time. I'm not going outside this weekend. I'll do the deep dive. Here comes the binge. All right. You also share your birthday with the guy who invented the freaking laser. Physicist laser. Gordon Gould. Yeah, he's the guy who invented the laser.
2: So it's just a big hot light that burns through stuff.
0: Yeah, he's the guy who came up with that.
2: How do we make it red and blue and green and purple?
0: I'm not smart enough to answer any of that. you also share your birthday with Hollywood peeps like actor James Cagney. You also share your birthday with a comedian and actress Phyllis Diller. Do you remember watching Scooby-Doo as a kid?
1: Yes.
0: And seeing like Phyllis Diller show up on that all the time?
1: Yes.
0: I have no idea who this old lady is, but apparently she's a big deal.
1: She was always funny whenever I heard her. I was like, whoever this lady is, she has clearly earned every inch of the attention she is getting.
0: Jenkies. There you go. All right. You also share your birthday with, let's see here. I lost track of where I'm at. Oh, yeah.
1: Vince Guaraldi.
0: I was going to save him for the music stuff. I put him in the wrong spot. You also share your birthday with actor Donald Sutherland, Dirty Dozen. He was in the MASH film. He's in the Hunger Games films,
1: Yeah, that's
0: too.
1: What the kids will remember him for. He was Snow in Hunger Games.
2: They're making a Hunger Games movie.
0: Do you guys watch the Hunger Games?
2: No.
4: Hunger Games?
0: Do you think it's funny when I call it the Hunger Games?
2: Yeah.
0: No. My kids think it's stupid when I call it the Hunger Games.
2: Stupid.

0: for the better.
1: Kung Fury. I'll look that up.
0: All I have to say is David Hasselhoff doing the splits.
1: All right. I actually met him once when I was a kid.
0: Did you now?
1: So he was at the grand opening of a Toys R Us in Cincinnati, Ohio, right? So, because, you know, Knight Rider was a thing.
0: Why not?
1: I loved Knight Rider with the little woo woo.
0: Who didn't?
1: That was rad. So, he showed up like an hour too late for a bunch of kids who were excited to meet Knight Rider. And I remember my mom's friend brought us to the thing, and she was like, and after it was over, she was like, "Oh my gosh, he is so handsome, so handsome." And he was a handsome man back then. He's a handsome man today. There you go. You also share your birthday with the guy who brought us all the reality shows, so blame Mark Burnett. Yeah.
0: Yeah, where are the tapes, Mark? Where are the tapes?
2: Where are the tapes?
1: Release the tapes, release the files, unredacted. That'd be cool.
0: Yep.
1: Release the tapes. Please. All right, you also share your birthday with sports peeps like Bruce Wells. So this guy was...
2: Oh, I thought you were going to say Bruce Wayne.
1: No. this guy, he was a European amateur lightweight middleweight champion. He was also an actor who portrayed Dr. Freakin' Who.
0: Get out!
2: Dr. Easily... Freakin' Who.
1: Wow, you need to give these kids on some sci-fi. What's
2: Doctor
1: happening?
2: Who?
1: Doctor
0: yes,
1: Who.
0: Doctor Who, yes.
2: Who's probably... Doctor Who?
3: I forgot about him.
1: You got your right. All right, I'm going to watch Perry Mason and Kung Fury, and you're going to educate these kids on the good doctor.
0: Fair enough.
1: All right, you also share your birthday with the guy who wrote all of your favorite songs from the Peanuts TV specials, Vince Guaraldi.
0: Yeah, and the song that you like, the one song, do-do-do-do-do-do-do-do, it's like so hard to find. It is not easy to, at least on CD when I tried to get it. But now, man, that song still stands up as just, if you just need something to listen to when you're just cooling out, like, say, after your niece and nephew have driven you crazy for, like, that whole long period, it's great with a nice wine spritzer
2: and
0: a nice breeze.
2: And then we make it worse.
0: Outside in the sun.
2: And then we bring
0: with
2: it
0: worse. With the kids inside.
2: And then we make it worse.
0: Leaving you alone.
2: And then we bring it up.
1: You also share your birthday with Spencer Davis of the Spencer Davis Group. Had a big song, Give Me Some Lovin', back in the day. You also share your birthday with one of the inventors of heavy metal, Geezer Butler, bassist for Black Sabbath.
2: Geezer Booty Cheeks.
0: What?
1: Wow.
0: What is that? What?
1: Wow.
0: What?
1: That's blasphemy.
0: All right. How dare you?
1: Okay, so it's an hour. So you got an hour and a half in the car with these kids?
0: They wanted McDonald's when we leave. I'm thinking gruel is what they're getting.
1: Gruel and listening to Black Sabbath nonstop.
2: No, you guys
1: need an education. All right. You also share your birthday with cool Michiganders like Scarlett Eggleston of Olivet, Tony Velasquez of Lansing, and Virgil Kiesler of Jackson. If today's your birthday, make it a happy heavy metal one. 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
8: It's the Storm Tracker 6 forecast on Q106.
9: Partly cloudy to mostly clear skies take over the area as smoke clears out throughout the evening and getting into the overnight hours. Air temperatures drop into the mid-60s for our lows, but our highs for tomorrow also start to drop, getting into the higher 80s across the area. For Storm Tracker 6, I'm meteorologist Damon Lemus.
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0: Evanescence, who will you follow on Michigan's Rock Station Q106? Honestly, I think you should follow us. We're on the socials. We don't really post stuff that makes you mad
1: all
0: the time.
1: We have kids.
2: And we have tickets to their show coming to Pine Knob real soon.
0: What?
2: Yeah.
0: I was today years old when I learned this. That's very exciting
2: news. Make
0: sure
2: that they go see you at your next remotes, because you will have tickets, and who knows, you might even give them away by texting.
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2: There you go.
0: So I'm Terry, he's Span, and we've got Bennett and Victoria, Span's niece and nephew, in the house with us this afternoon.
1: Yay!
0: You guys having a good time? Kid, I actually know a couple of bands who would want to hire you for some backing. we'll get you on board with Scary Terry's Saturday Nightmare. In the meantime, it is White Zombie on Q106.

0: News Time Bomb on Michigan's Rock Station Q106. Speaking of things that are about to explode, the vein in Span's forehead is pulsing.
1: Last night,
2: I am going to explode.
1: So I woke up at 4 o'clock in the morning, nervous that it would be like this, and I was right. I prepared myself, and I'm going to sleep well this evening.
2: No,
0: there you go. Very well. We got Bennett and Victoria in the house. So kiddos, big plans for the rest of the summer. What are you looking to do this summer?
1: Going to bed at 7 o'clock for the rest of the summer.
2: No.
1: And can't come downstairs where I'm on the sleeping on the couch until like 11 o'clock in the morning.
2: No!
0: All right,
2: tomorrow,
0: well.
2: I'm coming upstairs. Tomorrow, I'm going downstairs at like 4:30 and being like, time to get up!
1: How are you getting louder over time?
2: I don't know!
1: Okay. Let me put my headphones down. I think I lost the ears.
0: So, kids, I really appreciate you coming out for the show today because it reminds me of when my kids were y'all's age, because my kids were 3 years apart, too. And this whole dynamic you have, this really helps me flashback and be grateful that my life is not like this anymore.
1: Yes. Oh, my God.
0: All right. Coming up, we will fire up some brand new Beartooth next on Q106.
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0: Aerosmith, Sweet Emotion, Michigan's Rock Station, Q106. I'm Terry Stevens. He is the beleaguered span.
1: Are we done?
0: We're
2: no.
0: You're in the home stretch, buddy.
1: Okay,
2: we will not be stretch. Done until 2 hours.
0: So that's Victoria, and then we've got Ben here as well.
2: Yeah.
1: Why are you doing that?
3: Jesus Christ!
2: I'm a monster.
1: Your mother is going to hear these breaks. You know this, right?
0: Yeah. Gotta be careful with using the Lord's name in vain. I don't know how religious your family is. I know I would have been smacked upside the head for doing that.
2: What?
0: I was raised super Catholic, bro. I was almost excommunicated for doing that.
1: Oh, wow.
0: All right, fam. So we're gonna get Span and the kids out of here. They can exhaust him further. Children,
2: No.
0: Hey, real talk though, kids. You guys did a great job today. Thank you so much for hanging out with us.
2: Yeah.
0: If people want to follow you on the socials and consume your podcast, well, you don't have any of that, so that's okay. Don't stalk Span's relatives.
3: We're gonna come back and have our own.
0: They're coming back, Span.
1: Yeah, when he's 30 and she's less than 30.
3: No, it's all right, not fam. When we're 30, it's when we're
0: As far as this weekend goes, you can catch me tomorrow night, 7 to midnight. Me and Mandy are going to be in the house for Scary Terry's Saturday Nightmare. Sunday morning, Span's back in action with New Q Sunday. And assuming that he survives the weekend, you can join he and I again Monday afternoon, 3 to 7.
1: Questionable. We'll see what's going to happen.
0: Until then, may you be safe, may you be happy, may you be healthy, may you live with ease. 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
1: It's the Storm Tracker 6 forecast on Q106.
2: Partly cloudy to mostly clear skies take over the area. Smoke clears out throughout the evening and getting into the overnight hours. Air temperatures drop into the mid-60s for our lows, but our highs for tomorrow also start to drop, getting into the higher 80s across the area. For Storm Tracker 6, I'm meteorologist Damon Lemus.
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